0: Hi, Steve.
1: Hi, Donna.
0: How you feeling over there?
1: Doing good. Just doing a little color coding. Just doing a little
0: housekeeping.
1: A little housekeeping. Yes,
0: I love that.
1: People are doing that. I love that.
0: Well, I don't like anything you just did.
1: How about these people who have their own radio shows? Just a solo voice.
0: Mm-hmm.
1: Holy smokes. That must be so tiring.
0: It can be.
1: Here's what would it sound like if this was a solo show. Don't say anything, okay?
0: Okay.
1: But it would be like, yeah, so I was checking out the Globe today, and the corn prices. What else do we have? And that's what they do. They like take a time, and it's as though
0: there are some people that I have heard.
1: Yes,
0: they take long pauses where you're like, wait, did the station just go dead?
1: And it's just like, oh no, they're just taking their time.
0: They're like, I'm going to take a 15-second pause here.
1: There is, we probably used to, you know, schedule our show. We used to prepare our show in a different way. Now it's more focused. Believe it or not, if you're a new listener. And you're
0: seriously.
1: Thinking, it actually used to be less focused than this. But we get a lot of stuff in there. If ever we would be approached by someone saying, throughout our career, saying, wait a minute, I don't think you guys are prepping well enough for the radio show. There are a couple of specific shows, radio shows in general in mind that I would say before you say anything, I would submit, you know, like you want to show that you're better than someone just by showing someone worse. They're like, hey, you're not fast enough. And then you show a slow kid walking or whatever. There is a show that comes to mind where I'm like, this person appears to have been doing this for a while and appears to not do any preparatory exercises.
0: I think there are a lot of people who host talk shows alone that rely on phone calls, listener phone calls a lot, and also guests.
1: Sure.
0: Me no likey.
1: I hear that.
0: Me like talkie to you.
1: Me like talkie and then takey breaky, and you talkie.
2: Let the conversation begin.
1: Thank you, Garth.
0: That's fun.

0: I came across an article of 9 things that landscapers, gardeners, and et cetera say you ought not have in your landscape. And we're not going to go through all 9, but I'll say 2 things that were on the list that you and I are not going to appreciate.
1: Oh, no.
0: One was wind chimes.
1: No!
0: Wind
1: really?
0: Chimes, which Donna has been hesitant to hang up in a tree or, you know, underneath a soffit, whatever. She's worried it might make too much noise, but she got it as a meaningful gift after her dog passed away.
1: Yes.
0: All that context. But they say, look, especially if you live in a windy or stormy area, they said you're going to be making too much noise. It's just going to cause a little more of a disturbance than you wanted to. Also, they could then easily fall off and break. I didn't think that was as much of a concern. Mm. Annoyance would always be my concern.
1: Sure.
0: With that. So that was one thing. But then, Donna, you're not alone. They said hammocks. Don't hang a hammock. No.
1: Dang it, Steve. I was just about to go and buy a hammock stand.
0: But you know, here, you'll appreciate their reasoning. They didn't say because it looks bad. On the contrary, they said aesthetically, they look really nice. It's a really nice addition to almost any outdoor space. The problem is, this person wrote, they're a little less than practical. You finally get situated in it. You've managed to get in it without falling out. And then you remember you need something. And then getting out of it is a chore. Sometimes it spin flips you out of there. You know, it can be a whole lot.
1: Dang it.
0: They say you should instead get a nice chaise lounge that you could put out there if you really want to lay back and enjoy the outdoors.
1: I have one of those, but they're not the same.
0: They're not the same. I totally agree with you. I was a little bummed to hear that, but that was what I heard.
1: Okay, but who are they? What do we care?
0: Well, it was a collection of landscapers, interior designers, and gardeners.
1: Okay.
0: So do with that what you will.
1: Okay.
0: Let me know if you end up hanging it. Why don't you test hang your chimes for a night or two?
1: Yeah. Okay.
0: Your neighbors, they're
1: cool.
0: A little mouthy. They'll let you know if they don't like it.
1: Oh, yeah, for sure.
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10: I'm meteorologist Mace Michaels. A clearing sky for tonight with areas of frost and a cold low near 30. Sunshine returns for tomorrow. Warmer, highs in the low 60s. Temperatures will continue to warm up through the rest of the week into the weekend with a chance for showers into Friday. 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

0: Nick Lachey and his ex-wife slash first wife, Jessica Simpson, ran into each other for the first time in 20 years. How is that possible?
1: How is that possible?
0: Especially if they both live in L.A.
1: Hollywood's such a small town. You'd think they'd be at this invited to the same gig at some point where their publicist making sure the other person wasn't there at
0: right.
1: the event.
0: So Nick Lachey has opened up about what really happened. He said it was strangely okay. He was fielding a question from Andy Cohen recently on Watch What Happens Live. And he says, you know, it's been 20 years since we've been together and we had not seen each other in those 20 years. Then spent 6.5 hours on a flight to Hawaii. He said they were just simply cordial co-passengers and really didn't interact much at all. He said, you know, when I say I spent time, I mean we were in the same vicinity. Everyone was very respectful, and they were both with their own families.
1: At a minimum, though, awkward.
0: So awkward.
1: That's
0: so
1: an awkward situation.
0: Awkward. But also, it's kind of like ripping the Band-Aid off. It's like, okay, now we've been in the same space.
1: Sure.
0: We know we can be cordial.
1: But are they both up in first class? First class is only so big. And then, you know, even just getting up and going to the bathroom, walking past the person. I thought it was mean-spirited when he said to the flight attendant, she ordered the chicken of the sea tuna for dinner. I thought that was a... If you know, you know. Right, Donna?
0: That's right.

0: I have good news for everyone.
1: Mm-hmm.
0: You don't need to keep your opened ketchup in your refrigerator.
1: Oh?
0: This is what the internet is telling us today, Donna. There's a lot of debate about ketchup, where it ought to be kept. Well, a professor of food science said, I store my tomato ketchup in the cupboard next to the barbecue sauce. Barbecue sauce. It's high in acid, so microbes die off quicker at room temperature compared to in the refrigerator. Plus, room temperature ketchup pours out a whole lot easier than the cold stuff. And it's not just ketchup. Soy sauce, really. And some hot sauces are pantry safe as well.
1: Mm-hmm.
0: Now, there are also a few items that you should never, ever refrigerate. Bread gets stale quicker in the fridge. For all you people who think you figured out a hack, it gets stale quicker in the fridge. Honey crystallizes into a rock-hard mess in the fridge.
1: It also does in the cupboard.
0: I tell you, honey Honestly. Is a very temperamental. Unless you like go to it every day, it's like a temperamental teenager.
1: Mm-hmm.
0: You check in on it a week later, and it is suddenly stone. Hard to get through.
1: Yeah, it's a big bummer.
0: Coffee can also absorb moisture to make some pretty funky fridge odors. So don't put any coffee in the fridge if you had any bright ideas about that. But foods like nuts, whole grain flour, jarred pesto last longer in the fridge because heat and oxygen can make them go bad faster.
1: So I'm never going to remember all this.
0: Well, let's start with ketchup. You don't have to put ketchup in the fridge even after it's opened because of its natural acidity.
1: Also barbecue sauce. Okay.
0: And barbecue and soy sauce.
1: Oh,
0: ketchup,
1: yeah.
0: Barbecue sauce, soy sauce don't have to go in the fridge.
1: Oh, I keep all those things in the fridge.
0: Get them out of there, Donna.
1: I'm not going to get them out now.
0: Just get them out. Put
1: what
0: them out
1: are
0: on
1: we
0: your
1: doing?
0: Counter. You need some decor next to your potatoes.
1: If you know, you know.
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0: If you were hoping to see Kiefer Sutherland on tour this summer, bad news, he's forced to cancel his tour. If you believe the Daily Mail, the reason would be he just couldn't sell the tickets, I guess.
1: Well, I don't remember any promotion.
0: Well, low ticket sales are the reason behind it. This was 4 months after he was arrested for, you might remember that, alleged assault of a rideshare driver. Do you remember
1: that? Oh, yeah. I forgot about that.
0: He recently took to Instagram, Kiefer Sutherland, who's 59, saying, "With great disappointment, I am going to have to cancel the U.S. leg of my tour due to very low ticket sales." Well, at least he said it.
1: Yeah, he's not trying to hide it. I mean, they're decent.
0: "I don't think it's fair to the people who have bought tickets or the venues to play to half-empty houses."
1: Yeah, well, good for him.
0: Yeah.
1: New album comes out on the 29th, by the way.
0: He says, "I look forward to touring the United States again at a more suitable time. I hope you understand." I do.
1: I understand, Kiefer.
0: Yeah, Kief. Kiefy.
1: Hey, the Kiefmeister. Hey, Kiefy.
0: Kieferama. The Kiefter. We wish you well in your upcoming tour whenever it does get scheduled.
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0: I saw a list of old school cartoon theme songs that they say every 80s kid should know by heart. Now, I'm an 80s, 90s kid. You know, I was born in 83, so I sort of had a split childhood there. I consider myself more a child of the 90s.
1: Sure.
0: But I remember a bunch of these. Let's see if Donna remembers any. Some cartoon theme songs that we should all remember from the 80s. Teenage Mutant Ninja Turtles.
1: No clue.
0: Did you ever watch an episode of that? Teenage Mutant Ninja Turtles. Teenage Mutant Ninja Turtles. Mm. I used to spin around in my fake half shell. When that would come on Saturday mornings, Saturday mornings at 10 a.m., I would do a full dance. I was so excited as a kid when that came on. I loved the Ninja Turtles.
1: Cute.
0: How about DuckTales? DuckTales, ooh.
1: Don't know
0: DuckTales. I don't know the lyrics, but I certainly know the vibe. What about Chip and Dale? Chip and Dale. Rescue Ranger. Chip and Dale. Anything?
1: Yeah, nothing so far.
0: Were you stoned the whole decade?
1: Dude, okay, well, I'm sure I was babysitting at this time.
0: What about Inspector Gadget?
1: No clue. Don't even know what that is.
0: Inspector Gadget.
1: No.
0: How about Muppet Babies? Muppet Babies.
1: I feel like you're just making up tunes.
0: I'm not making up tunes. I don't know the lyrics, but I know these melodies.
1: All right. Thundercats.
0: I don't know Thundercats.
1: Okay, me either.
0: I don't know The Adventures of Gummy Bears.
1: Never even heard of that.
0: The Transformers theme is not really coming into my mind. Heathcliff, I remember that show. Heathcliff was the alternate. If you were looking for like a Temu version of Garfield, or you just wanted someone a little more street smart, Heathcliff lived on top of a pile of garbage.
1: Oh, that's unfortunate.
0: No, it was kind of cool. It gave him credibility.
1: Yeah, but he had the lasagna, right?
0: That's Garfield.
1: That's what I meant.
0: Garfield lived inside like a human being.
1: Oh.
0: He would always flap Odie, the dog, around. And I think Odie, might have been a girl. I don't know. Alvin and the Chipmunks, the Smurfs.
1: Yeah, nothing for me.
0: Care Bears.
1: Nothing.
0: All right.
1: Because, anyway. You know what? I would have been in high school. 1980, I was a freshman in high school. I wasn't watching cartoons anymore.
0: Okay.
1: I'm sorry.
0: It's okay.
1: I really wanted to connect with you, but
0: we missed it.
1: Better luck next time.
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14: Up North weather.
15: I'm meteorologist Mace Michaels. A clearing sky for tonight with areas of frost and a cold low near 30. Sunshine returns for tomorrow. Warmer, highs in the low 60s. Temperatures will continue to warm up through the rest of the week into the weekend with a chance for showers into Friday. Live bands and lakeside vibes. Don't miss the Worthington Windsurfing and Music Festival coming up June 12th and 13th. Currently, it's 44 degrees.
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0: they've studied the studies.
1: Several scientific studies have shown.
0: And here with their findings are study buddies.
2: The perfect nerd couple.
0: Donna and Steve.
3: There is a study that I find crazy. 21% of people never lock the bathroom door, even when guests are over. Friends, you're flying too close to the sun here. This random online poll said, do you lock your bathroom door? 34% said they always lock the bathroom door. Hear, hear. 32% say they lock it only if guests are over. 21% say they never lock it, even if the guests are over. 11% of these absolute savages claim that they don't even shut the door.
4: Okay, well, that's not okay. I don't normally lock the bathroom door. Now, if I were having a party, which is highly unlikely, I would lock the door. But if I just had a couple of people over, I'll just be like, I'll be right back. I got to go use the bathroom. I already declared that the bathroom will be occupied. I'm not going to worry about locking it. And I also have a stupid pocket door on my main bathroom.
3: Oh, no.
4: I know.
3: It doesn't even lock?
4: It locks, but...
3: Lock it, Donna.
4: It's flimsy. I'm not going to lock it. I'm going to leave it a crack open.
3: Say crack. Close the crack, Donna.
4: Do you know when I was, when I was a kid, my mom used to yell at me for locking the bathroom door. Like, she'd go to open the door while I'd be in the bathroom, and I'm like, I'm in here. And she's like, don't lock the door. And I'm like, well, clearly you were just going to barge in. She's like, leave the door unlocked in case something happens and there's an emergency and, you know, that whole
3: thing. I do understand a little that parent approach. I do get that.
4: Yeah. Like, you know, if you're taking a bath or something, you want to make sure, you know.
3: I'll end with these two things. A, I think you should always lock the door. Maybe I'm saying this like a parent where I just need to keep their little hands that reach for the doorknob and you just don't want to be caught with your pants down, literally.
4: Okay.
3: And also, always turn the vent on. Just when you enter, turn the vent on. When you leave, turn the vent on.
4: You know what sucks is when you don't have a vent. My cabin didn't have a vent. So it would be like, oh, no.
3: That's
4: unfortunate, right?
3: Okay. Oh. I want to be done.

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0: Britney Spears in the news again, this time for reportedly barking while at a restaurant. I don't know what to make of this. Britney Spears was at a place that was called the Blue Dog Tavern in Los Angeles. And witnesses say she was acting a little bit strange. Britney was there with a man and a woman, her assistant and her bodyguard. At times during the meal, apparently, she was raising her voice, yelling, and even barking like a dog.
1: Oh my gosh.
0: She was also seen walking through the restaurant holding a knife. Now, I feel like there might be a lot of context that could change this story. One more bit is after they finished dinner, the table reportedly looked like a toddler had been there.
1: Oh my gosh, really?
0: Reportedly. Britney's rep has a perfectly reasonable explanation for all of it. She says, look, this is completely blown out of proportion. Britney was simply telling the story about how her dog was barking at the neighbors. At no point, by the way, did she put anybody in danger with a knife. She was cutting her hamburger in half.
1: Oh, my God.
0: Although another diner came forward and said Britney was being a handful and a nuisance.
1: Mm.
0: I do want to say this. Maybe a takeaway. I want Britney to be well. I don't know what's going on with Britney. I hope she's well. But
1: yes.
0: Let's say she was barking like a dog. I just want to remind everyone that how you tell a story at your own home, at your own table, maybe should be a little bit different than how you tell it at a restaurant. So, unless you rented out the back room and now you're Joe Pesci and Ray Liotta and you're doing a whole thing. Otherwise, if you're thinking at home, I would like...
1: Sure.
0: Maybe when you're out, say, and then the dog just kept barking.
1: Yeah, I think people forget they're famous. As a matter of fact, there is a story about Cardi B. She was yelling at Stefan Diggs outside of a coffee shop or something. And she was like, y'all, sometimes I forget I'm a celebrity. I was hangry. And so I was, you know, acting out. So I think that's part of it, is that you forget that people are watching you all the time.
0: Forever. Always. You're always on surveillance.
1: Always.
0: I still don't know why people have these cameras up in their homes. Inside of their own homes. I don't need video evidence of me scratching my butt in the kitchen as I have the refrigerator door open.
1: So you do or don't have a camera?
0: I do not. Okay. What are these people gaining from these indoor cameras?
1: Seeing if you have mice? I don't know.
0: Wait, slow down, rewind.
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0: Hey, Billie Eilish said something, Donna, that, you know, I like. She weighed in on phones at concerts.
1: Oh, I'm curious.
0: She said, you know what? My generation and the generation below, we love to film stuff. All I do is film stuff and take pictures of everything all the time. You want to share what you experience.
1: Sure.
0: And she went on to say, there are huge cons. And social media is dark, but we get to share through the internet. And I wouldn't, and I thought this was cool of her to acknowledge, whether you agree with her or not, I wouldn't have a career without the internet. I wouldn't have fans.
1: Mm.
0: I wouldn't have the connection that I do without the internet.
1: Okay, that's
0: that.
1: Fair.
0: And so she was sort of talking about the issue of phones at concerts. Some artists are having people lock them up, put them away, get them on the way out. And she's saying, you know what? I'm pro phone. The phones helped get me on this stage. And so it's all good. And I do think it adds a touch of nuance because the very easy way is like, put your phone down, just experience it. And that I've said that out loud before. And so there's a part of me that really believes that.
1: Sure.
0: But there is another part of me that acknowledges maybe this is how they experience it, by showing it and then they're going to recording it and they can't wait to show someone else this thing.
1: Which is, that's nice for them. Personally.
0: Okay. We're
1: not for me. Okay.
0: Thank you, Billie Eilish.
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0: Selena Gomez kind of got thrown under the bus by Benny Blanco, kind of, sort of.
1: You will love this story, because Benny Blanco was on a podcast with Gwyneth Paltrow, and he said that his wife, Selena Gomez, has the diet of a five-year-old. And so he was telling Gwyneth Paltrow about this. Gwyneth was horrified as he broke down her eating habits. And he said, like, this morning I walked in and she was eating Jack in the Box at 6:45 in the morning. He's like, burgers and fries. And then Gwyneth Paltrow was like, this is not Goop approved.
0: Yeah, not at all.
1: And then he's like, just know that she eats the crap out of your Goop kitchen options as well. But she mainly prefers whatever is bad for you.
0: Yeah, I wonder if she's eating like Goldfish and Cheez-Its and those
1: I think
0: pantry
1: so.
0: Staples.
1: Yes, he says she doesn't like fruits or vegetables.
0: Oh, wow.
1: And I'm looking at a picture of her in bed. She's eating McDonald's French fries. I thought I saw some Reese's Pieces next to her. I get a kick out of that.
0: Yeah, and you know what's funny, too, is that some people can live long, healthy, productive lives.
1: Eating a hot dog every day.
0: That's exactly right. Betty White, God rest her soul, she used to say the key to her long life, I think, was hot dogs and vodka, I believe. If I'm not, I might be confusing that, but I think
1: no,
0: that's
1: No, I
0: it.
1: Think that's right. I think that's right.
0: You know what Selena Gomez ought to do? She doesn't need more money. She's not hard up for the cash. But it'd be fun to see a celebrity who's just like, you know, I'd start a commercial with her in bed, okay? Start tight on her and sort of slowly pulling wide. And she's in bed, covers over her, maybe a wrapper or whatever. And then she's just eating, pick whatever her favorite snack food is. If it's Cheez-Its, if it's Goldfish, if it's like, you know, yeah, there's a lot of crap out there telling you to blend this and blah, blah, and only organic this. Don't forget to treat yourself. Something like that, you know, and then boom, Cheez-Its. Something like that. It'd just be a nice, huge star power. And you have a star who's saying, it's okay to eat unhealthy stuff every now and again.
1: That's true. But it sounds like that's all she eats.
0: Well, I say do what you want to do.
1: Yeah, for sure.
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16: I'm meteorologist Mace Michaels. A clearing sky for tonight with areas of frost and a cold low near 30. Sunshine returns for tomorrow. Warmer, highs in the low 60s. Temperatures will continue to warm up through the rest of the week into the weekend with a chance for showers into Friday. 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

0: ACMs went down.
1: Yes.
0: Yes. And I hear it was a very good show.
1: Yes, the all clapping magistrate. Tell everybody, American country music, all country music.
0: Academy of Country Music. It was hosted by Shania Twain, who I think is getting pretty good feedback. I watched the opening, to which I say, eh.
1: Okay. To what? To Shania?
0: Or? Yeah. Yeah. Okay. I mean, I like her. I just don't know if that's where she should be.
1: Okay. I hear you, though.
0: She's fine. Like, everything was fine.
1: Okay.
0: Anyway, here are just some of the big winners. Entertainer of the Year and Male Artist of the Year both went to Cody Johnson. Female Artist went to Ella Langley. Album of the Year, Parker McCollum. Song of the Year, Choosin' Texas by Ella Langley and Friends. Yeah, look at that. Brooks and Dunn even picking up an award.
1: Hey, I've seen a Brooks and Dunn concert
0: before.
1: Yeah,
0: they're amazing. I love Brooks and Dunn.
1: What are their first names that people use sometimes?
0: Ronnie Dunn and Kix Brooks.
1: Kix. Yeah.
0: K-I-X.
1: That's fun.
0: Right?
1: Yes.
0: Anyway, congratulations to all the winners.
2: KZY.

0: Martha Stewart has co-founded a new AI startup, and I think you might be interested in it, Donna. It's called Hint. It's designed to act like a personal home manager for homeowners. This could help you keep up with things like maintenance, repairs, insurance, utilities, preventative issues before they become expensive problems. This is scheduled to launch this upcoming summer on both desktop and on iOS, so you can get on your iPhone. The pitch is this. You enter your address.
1: Okay.
0: Hint starts to build an intelligence profile of your home. It can pull in public and environmental data tied to the property, such as property records and listings, local weather patterns, soil and air quality data.
1: Wow.
0: Maintenance risks on region and home type. You can also upload things like inspection reports, warranties, bills, insurance policies, so the system can track what matters for your house. At first, I read this and thought, okay, this feels like a cash grab. The more I read it, I thought, that might be a really useful service. If you could take all the stuff that's in your fire safe box, right? All of those weird documents
1: yes.
0: and things. If you could scan them and upload them and it goes into one app, and then it doesn't just store them, but it makes sense of them.
1: Yeah, that's kind of cool.
0: It is. A few examples of what this new Martha Stewart homeowners AI app could help you with. Like warning a Texas homeowner to water their foundation before clay, soil, and heat create some sort of damage or risk of damage. It's not the sexiest stuff, but still it's important to that person if you end up having to fix it. Helping you to decide whether a repair actually warrants calling a contractor. Reminding you to shop for homeowners insurance before your renewal.
1: How much do you think this costs?
0: I don't know if they have a no, in fact, I don't think they're... I believe it's a free entry, and there will be some add-ons, some more sophisticated offerings that you can buy into.
1: Okay.
0: But I believe that the base level would be free.
1: Okay. That's
0: that
1: neat.
0: Feels like a good use of AI. Get everything into one place. Then you just go to your homeowners AI portal, and it's like, hey, you know, your water bill was up, blah, blah, blah. Oh, you know, you can call these people. Have you thought about this? Don't forget, your insurance policy is about to auto-renew. Call
1: sure.
0: them today.
1: That's cool.
0: Those kind of things.
1: Sounds like something you should do.
0: What do you mean?
1: I think you would really like this. Hey, Mikey. He likes it.
0: He really likes it.
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0: I came across just a random link on the internet today that said, hey, check out these banana cloth napkins. They're all the rage. So I clicked on them, took me to Anthropologie's website, and this is a cloth napkin that is in the shape of a bunch of bananas. So it's cute. It would be great for summer entertaining if you laid it out. It's really, looks cute. It looks like a little cloth bunch of bananas, but it's a napkin. But once I started to get a little sucked in to how nice I thought it looked, I realized nobody uses cloth napkins anymore.
1: I do.
0: Well, I was going to offer a caveat, and I don't mean this to be offensive.
1: Unless you're older.
0: I just think that if you're under probably the age of 55, you don't use it. You just don't see them anymore. It is so much of, if you go to someone's house for something, it is so often paper plates, paper napkins, just everything disposable. We don't want dishes. We don't want to have to do laundry.
1: Oh, but I didn't know you were in the paper plate club.
0: Oh, yeah. We're in the paper plate club.
1: Okay.
0: I prefer
1: definitely
0: to eat out paper every night.
1: Yeah. Samesies.
0: But the cloth napkin, the only person I've ever seen put one out is my mom.
1: Okay.
0: And it's at Christmas, and it's the same cloth napkins every year. We know the holiday cloth napkins. But I just felt like, as I saw this cool thing, and Anthropologie is a store geared toward younger people, I thought maybe they could bring it back. But I just don't feel like you ever see them at anyone's house.
1: But you don't go anywhere, Steve. How do you even know?
0: This is true. That is a fair point.
1: Because to me, I feel like it's easier because the night is done. You take them, you throw them in the washing machine.
0: Easier. You just throw them in the garbage.
1: I guess.
0: Then that makes me out like I don't care about the planet.
1: It sure does.
0: I planted 30 trees in my backyard. Okay.
1: You care. Yes. You're fine.
0: All right. Just chill out, man. All right.
2: 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On demand.
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0: Did you see Hacky Sack has made a comeback?
1: No.
0: Parents, if you haven't already seen it, you will start to see it. My kid made a makeshift hacky sack with a rolled up sock and rice. I'm not kidding.
1: Oh my gosh.
0: And I said, "What's going on?" And he said, "We're playing hacky sack." And I said, "Why?" And he said, "Cause it's trendy right now. I don't know where it came from, but we're doing it." And I was like, "Dude, we did this. The 90s are so back.
1: They invented this. Just let them have it."
0: No, they actually, I know that they continue to discover all these things. Maybe this is the latest Gen Z discovery,
1: right?
0: Which is the hacky sack. But hacky sacks are very hard to get online right now. There are hacky sack retailers who have talked about this sudden surge. The trending hashtag of hacky sack has become very big. Now, hacky sack is technically a brand name, kind of like Kleenex is to tissues. Technically, purists would call it foot bag, but it's all the rage right now. And I used to stand around outside of youth group or during in between basketball games, and someone would have a hacky sack, and then we'd stand in a circle and do the hacky sack. And Donna, these kids are doing it, and they don't know how to do it.
1: I know.
0: But you can order them online, but some of them are taking weeks for delivery. I think you can try to find them. But my point of all that is, if you feel like you've been suddenly hearing about on the periphery people talking about hacky sack, particularly younger kids, it is the latest trend that is taking over the internet. And it is kind of cool, though, because it is a screen-free thing that is taking over. You know, you stand around in a circle, you talk to your friends, and you kick a beanbag around.
1: I dated a guy who was really into it, and I was like, oh, God, this guy's into hacky sack.
0: He probably also wanted one of those spacer earrings, you know, like where it makes the hole bigger in the bottom of your earlobe. Yeah.
1: What is that? That is disturbing.
0: Yeah.
1: No disrespect.
0: If you have it, we love it.
1: We love it so much. Hole in your head. I mean, how can you go wrong?
0: Can't have enough of them. We're big fans.
1: Huge fan. Just don't do it to your nose. That would be
0: also
1: really disturbing. Okay.
0: I'm sorry, but sir or ma'am, when you take your spacer out on a casual day, I don't want to just see your flapping lobe and then a giant hole in the middle.
1: Can that ever be repaired?
0: I don't know.
1: Because do you want to be an 80-year-old man with that giant hole in your ear?
0: I don't know. I really just came to talk about hacky sack. Now I'm in too deep.
1: Okay. It's all right.
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15: I'm meteorologist Mace Michaels. A clearing sky for tonight with areas of frost and a cold low near 30. Sunshine returns for tomorrow. Warmer, highs in the low 60s. Temperatures will continue to warm up through the rest of the week into the weekend, with a chance for showers into Friday. 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

0: Okay, welcome back. We've got a little update on cloth napkins.
1: Steve, you were under the impression that cloth napkins were a thing of the past until you saw them at Anthropology.
0: Yeah, there was these banana cloth napkins, and I was like, oh, that's a cute design. That's very themed, great summer thing. And then I thought, well, wait, I never see them out anymore. This is, who's actually buying these things?
1: Yeah, apparently, according to our friend Colleen, hippies are really into cloth napkins.
0: Oh, peace and love.
1: Teresa says they're making a comeback for people who are really into recycling and conservation. Other people saying via email that that's the only kind of napkins they use.
0: Okay. Some people are using them.
1: I like them. They're easy.
0: I love them.
1: They're super easy. You know, I have like when I, like 100 years ago, I got this really nice set from Italy as a gift.
0: Wow. Okay.
1: And just beautiful, like embossed embroidery, just a really pretty design. I mean, somebody's going to wipe their face with spaghetti sauce and the napkins are ruined, right? Not all stains are created equal.
0: So wait a minute. Are you in favor of cloth napkins? Because you just said they're so easy and I was going to push back.
1: I'm not in favor of white.
0: Okay.
1: That's the only thing.
0: I think easy is not the right argument for it either, only because it would get usurped by the disposable napkin people saying, yeah, but it's not this easy. Because when you go to throw yours in the washer, they just throw theirs in the trash and never think of it again.

0: Hey, Donna.
1: Hey, buddy.
0: Hi, buddy. What's going on? What do you got?
1: Do you want to know about this California thing?
0: I lived in California for the better part of 8 years, and the highways and the traveling in general was very problematic. I think this latest idea might be very bad.
1: I think you might be right, and I don't know how they could even make this work. California has been developing a high-speed rail system for a long time, decades, and they don't have very much to show for it right now. So now they would like to try something even more crazy, and that is high-speed buses. The California Department of Transportation is exploring the idea of buses that could travel up to 140 miles per hour on its freeways.
0: What is bad?
1: Correct.
0: Now, I think they would have it behind like a corridor in a little, or you know, a Jersey wall barrier.
1: Sure, like a track or whatever their
0: well,
1: own.
0: Well, I don't think it would be on a track, though. I think it would just be on a dedicated lane. But I don't think it would be on a track by nature of being a bus, not a tram or a train.
1: Yeah, it's so strange.
0: And I'm sorry, all somebody needs to do is sneeze at 140 miles an hour, and that story does not end great.
1: Yeah, obviously, they're not going to be taking people on short commutes. They're for long distance interstate travel. But again, going 140 miles per hour in the LA area where what the average speed is, you know, 15 miles per hour.
0: Right.
1: It's like, how is this going to work?
0: Well, listen.
1: I don't know.
0: It's California is sort of strikes me like New York. Cool to visit, but it takes a certain sort of person to embrace the grind that comes with living in these places. If you live out there in California, the weather is awesome. It's great all the time. You get so much sunshine and there's a lot of perks. If you live in New York, you get the energy of the city. You get Central Park. You get there's just a heartbeat there that just beats differently than the rest of America. However, you have to pay tons of money to live in these places. And it feels like there's a lot of energy just to get through a given week there.
1: Yeah.
0: I'll do my little trips out there. And 2 days later, I'm like, okay.
1: Get me out of here.
0: I came, I saw, I enjoyed, and I'm ready for a yard and a little quiet.
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9: I'm meteorologist Mace Michaels. A clearing sky for tonight with areas of frost and a cold low near 30. Sunshine returns for tomorrow. Warmer, highs in the low 60s. Temperatures will continue to warm up through the rest of the week into the weekend, with a chance for showers into Friday. 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Right now it's 38.
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6: I'm meteorologist Mace Michaels. A clearing sky for tonight with areas of frost and a cold low near 30. Sunshine returns for tomorrow. Warmer, highs in the low 60s. Temperatures will continue to warm up through the rest of the week into the weekend with a chance for showers into Friday. 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It's 39 right now.

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Hey mom, guess what? 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
2: I'm meteorologist Mace Michaels. A clearing sky for tonight with areas of frost and a cold low near 30. Sunshine returns for tomorrow. Warmer, highs in the low 60s. Temperatures will continue to warm up through the rest of the week into the weekend with a chance for showers into Friday. 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
5: Up North weather.
6: I'm meteorologist Mace Michaels. A clearing sky for tonight with areas of frost and a cold low near 30. Sunshine returns for tomorrow. Warmer, highs in the low 60s. Temperatures will continue to warm up through the rest of the week into the weekend with a chance for showers into Friday. 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
2: I'm meteorologist Mace Michaels. A clearing sky for tonight with areas of frost and a cold low near 30. Sunshine returns for tomorrow. Warmer, highs in the low 60s. Temperatures will continue to warm up through the rest of the week into the weekend with a chance for showers into Friday. 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
5: I'm meteorologist Mace Michaels. A clearing sky for tonight with areas of frost and a cold low near 30. Sunshine returns for tomorrow. Warmer, highs in the low 60s. Temperatures will continue to warm up through the rest of the week into the weekend with a chance for showers into Friday. Live bands and lakeside vibes. Don't miss the Worthington Windsurfing and Music Festival coming up June 12th and 13th. It's 39 right now.
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5: Up North weather.
6: I'm meteorologist Mace Michaels. A clearing sky for tonight with areas of frost and a cold low near 30. Sunshine returns for tomorrow. Warmer, highs in the low 60s. Temperatures will continue to warm up through the rest of the week into the weekend with a chance for showers into Friday. 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Don't miss the Worthington Windsurfing and Music Festival coming up June 12th and 13th. Right now it's 36.

hate to give the satisfaction asking how you're doing now. 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
1: North Weather. It is going to be sunny today with a high right around 64 this afternoon, and not all that windy. In fact, it's not going to be really all that windy through the rest of the week. Tonight, 39. Tomorrow, sunshine, 70. 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
6: Up North weather.
7: It is going to be sunny today with a high right around 64 this afternoon and not all that windy. In fact, it's not going to be really all that windy through the rest of the week. Tonight, 39. Tomorrow, sunshine, 70. 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I'm meteorologist Sean Cable. 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
1: up north weather. It is going to be sunny today with a high right around 64 this afternoon, and not all that windy. In fact, it's not going to be really all that windy through the rest of the week. Tonight, 39. Tomorrow, sunshine, 70. 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I'm meteorologist Sean Cable.
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1: From ABC News, I'm Sherry Preston. Another win for President Trump when it comes to ousting those who oppose him and his policies. Kentucky Congressman Thomas Massie, one of the few Republicans who pushed for the full release of all the Epstein files, was defeated in his primary by a Trump loyalist. Here's ABC's Jay O'Brien.
2: Massie brought Epstein survivors to Capitol Hill. He accused President Trump of abandoning his base on the Epstein issue, and it seemed like every time Thomas Massie opened his mouth about Jeffrey Epstein, Donald Trump grew even more angry and even more angry and even more angry. And it resulted in this primary challenger that Trump really handpicked to run against Massie.
1: Candidates backed by the president also did well in primaries in Alabama and Georgia. A shocking provision in President Trump's nearly $1.8 billion trust set up by the IRS to go to people who think they've been targeted by the government for political reasons. It was signed off on by Acting Attorney General Todd Blanche, says ABC's Alex Mallon.
3: It was only when Blanche left the Hill yesterday that this other extraordinary document hit the DOJ's website. And this document includes that says that as an addendum to that Monday settlement agreement, the IRS is now precluded from forevermore looking at, examining, or reviewing President Trump's tax returns, the tax returns of his family, the tax returns of any businesses or companies or public trusts or private trusts that they may be associated with.
1: The suspects in the San Diego mosque shooting appear to have been radicalized with terror ideology online, former counterterrorism official and ABC News contributor John Cohen.
4: That's where the content lives. That's where the content that motivates and informs these attacks is spread. Mm-hmm. And that's where these attackers, whether ideologically motivated or not, seek to gain their immortality.
1: Those shot include the center's security guard. This is ABC News.
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6: Beautiful morning, but it's cold. As we had a freeze warning issued, and that's for most of us here in the KZY territory, and things are working out that way with 29 degrees as we started out. Going to start getting a little better today and beyond today, a lot better. We could be in the 80s once we get past Memorial Day. But in the meantime, quite cold. Once again, this morning, there were plenty of advisories to respond to or not during the overnight. Right now, it's 29, again, here in downtown Bemidji. Well, the Twins couldn't get it done this time against Houston at Target Field. Zebby Matthews gave up a 2-run home run in the bottom of the, or rather top of the first inning, and that was it. And they lose it 2-1. Matthews was charged with a loss, but he didn't pitch well or wrong at all. It was just one of those one bad pitch scenarios, and the Twins couldn't support him. Josh Bell drove in the Twins' only run. They're in third in the Central at 22-27, and Joe Ryan will start against the Astros today. Royce Lewis heading back to the minors. He had, such a promising look here as of a few years ago, started having injury issues and hasn't been able to get a loud foul lately for the Twins. So Royce Lewis was sent down. There was a lot of speculation in the days leading up to that. He was the first round overall pick in 2017. And was sent back down to St. Paul yesterday. He struggled since a strong 2023 campaign. Hit just 163 with 3 homers and 13 runs batted in so far this year. They also placed catcher Ryan Jeffers on the 10-day injured list with a fracture, so we'll see how long he's out. NFL has now announced Minnesota will be the host city for the 28th NFL draft. There was a lot of speculation about that following Adam Schefter's acknowledgement. Multiple reports now say the Vikings won the bid during the NFL owners meeting Tuesday in Orlando. U.S. Bank Stadium in Minneapolis expected to serve as the main hub for the event. The NFL has rotated the draft between host cities since ending its longtime run at Radio City Music Hall in New York more than a decade ago. The 2026 NFL draft was hosted in Pittsburgh, and the 27 draft will be in Washington, D.C. And then the Minnesota will host it after that, the year after. St. Paul Saints open up their series against Omaha with a 5-3 loss at CHS Field. Aaron Sabato homered in the losing effort. Marco Rea charged with his fourth loss in relief. The Saints 23-22 now, and sent Aaron Rozek to the mound against Omaha tonight. And we had in softball, in section softball, Bemidji coming back and winning an extra innings last night. And so they advance on the number as the number two seed, defeating the number seven seed, Elk River. I also know, as it was happening about 100 yards away from me, that the Brainerd did wrap theirs up as well last night against the number eight seed. So both those teams move on to the section. Kev will have a little more info on that. And the Lumberjack baseball team got a 2-1 win in game one of a doubleheader at Brainerd last night, winning the second one by 12-5. We have 6:08, and we have a cold at 29 degrees. Again, a pretty morning if you just add a dozen degrees or so. It looks like we just gained a 30. Slight breeze, just a little bit from the west. Sunny, 63 today, not much breeze at all. Down to 40 for the overnight tonight, 68. Slight south breeze tomorrow. Sunshine, 67. Sunshine Friday. Right now, there could be a few clouds on Saturday and a slight chance of an early shower in 63. And then beyond that, sunny 75 on Sunday, and sunny in 82 now is the forecast for Memorial Day as we get more of a south influence in here. The barometer 30.28 at the moment, up there and holding. We'll watch for a trend. We have a westerly breeze, but barely there. Relative humidity 100%. Little fog, little mist here and there. Otherwise, bright and 30 in downtown Bemidji at 95.5 KZY at 6:09.

0: Well, Kahan at KZY 644 this morning, Wednesday. It's the 20th day of May, moving right along. Memorial Day weekend coming up, and it does look like we're going to get a legit change in the weather pattern as things get silly warm for a few days next week. And we'll tell you more about that coming up. We certainly are getting into grilling season, and I don't know, there's no unofficial beginning. I suppose if there were, it would be this weekend. And we have the Pit Boss Founder Series Premier 800 Pellet Smoker Grill. And this is from Galen's Fresh Food Market, Do It Best Hardware in Bagley. We want to note that this is a gorgeous grill, porcelain-coated cast iron cooking grates. We have a couple of meat probes included in this, a 29-pound pellet hopper, heavy-duty steel construction, so much more. They've got the digital touch screen. It's a fancy one. And it's $1,000 value, and it's going up for bids on our Big Deals Online store. It's going to be tomorrow, all right? So you'll know by the weekend that, that you are the winner. You'll know by 7 p.m. It opens up at 6 a.m. That's when the bidding starts tomorrow morning on our Big Deals Online store, all right? So that's tomorrow. Just letting you know. We'll let you know and keep you updated as we go as well tomorrow through the day. We're at 30 degrees. Yeah, we had we told you about frost and freeze potential. We're going to have the forecast for what's to come. It does look a little better from here coming up in a moment.
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0: 95.5 KZY 629. We have 30 degrees so far. We were at 29 here a moment ago, and a freeze warning is in place until 9. We are anticipating sunshine at 63 today. Not much breeze. Dig that. 40 for the overnight tonight. South-southeasterlies, but slight and a slight southerly tomorrow with sunshine about 68 degrees. Similar day on Friday before we hit the weekend, and temperatures could be in the 80s for next week starting on Memorial Day. The barometer 30-29 now is up there and holding. Virtually calm this morning. Little fog, little mist. Relative humidity up there at 100%. We have 30 in downtown Bemidji at KZY.
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0: That's Sabrina Carpenter, and this is 95.5 KZY. 6:33, Kev Jackson's in the building. He'll be joining us very shortly. Cold morning at 30, but otherwise gorgeous. 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

0: get you, Amos. It ain't legal hunting alligator down in the swamp, boy. Now everybody blamed his old man.
1: 637.

0: of those questions you can't really answer. And like if you're looking for something, when you see something shiny in the grass, did you find it or did it find you?
1: Named him after a man of the cloth. Called him Amos Moses.
2: Amos Moses?
1: Yeah. Yeah. Now all the folks around South Louisiana said Amos was a hell of a man.
0: I would love to live life with that enthusiasm.
2: Yeah.
1: Just use one hand. That's all he got left called alligator bitty.
2: Yeah. You could probably do it for 2.5 minutes like Jerry Reed does.
1: Well, the sheriff got wind that Amos was in the swamp trapping alligator skin.
0: So last night, I went out to cover baseball, Lumberjack baseball down in Brainerd, working with Logan Naveo down there. And we did a dual broadcast, which was kind of fun. And he called me, or texted me, actually, as I was on the way and said, by the way, if you've ever been down there by Don Adamson Field, you know, they used to have some parking. They used to have a parking lot across from that, but then they somebody

0: And it turns out that I looked for 20 minutes before I found a parking spot, and it was basically downtown Brainerd. I'm not making that up. That's where I was. If you know the area, I was parked in front of the Crow Wing County Jail. That's how far away from the field I was.
1: That's happened.
0: Yes. Usually I don't have to park there.
1: No, true. Usually you're accompanied.
0: Yes, I'm brought there. But yeah, so then I had to get out and start hoofing it. And, you know, the problem with, hoofing it a great distance, and then downhill is at the end of the evening. That means you have to hoof it uphill.
1: Yeah.
0: And then I went to get something to eat at a place that was supposed to be open until 9 o'clock. And it was like 20 minutes to 9, and they weren't. So that became a bit of an issue as well. So turned out to be a rather long evening for me, but at the same time, the Jacks won both games.
1: They did.
0: And the softball team won theirs against Elk River. That was actually in doubt for a little while.
1: Yes, it was.
0: But yeah. But they did win it. And of course, I can tell you also that Brainerd, the number one seed, won their game, and that was also a close game.
1: Okay.
0: So, in anticipate, and this has been part of the discussion, that with the section baseball tournament that starts next week, anybody can win that.
1: Okay.
0: I mean, it's just there's nobody that's so dominant that they're gonna move through that thing, but everybody top to bottom, if they put together a few wins, can win that one. So that's going to be interesting. But okay. Jacks couldn't get. I mean, the first five innings up and down.
1: Yeah,
0: 15 straight outs, and then then they got a couple of runs and won it 2-1, and. Okay. Tervistall with a great pitching effort in game one. And then in game two, I hadn't seen a team quite tee off like that in some time. I mean, just macking the ball. I think it was five consecutive doubles or something like that. But I mean, long doubles.
1: Really? Okay.
0: And they wind up winning it. And the score, it was not as close as the score indicates, but they did give up a few runs in the seventh inning. But they won that one too. So sweep the doubleheader. I gave you the basics.
1: Yeah.
0: Gansky was good on the mound in game two. When they started hitting, boy, they were hitting for real.
1: Wow. Yeah, very different. 2-1 game one, 12-5 game two. And, of course, the softball team is moving on into the quarterfinals after a 4-3 nine-inning win over Elk River. So Bemidji was up 2-0 through six. Hayden Dahl had an RBI. Carly Lozella smacked her 11th homer of the season. Then Elk River tied the game in the fifth, took the lead in the sixth. Callie Malkowski had an RBI single to tie the score again, and with one out in the seventh. And then the Jacks loaded the bases in the ninth. Clara Sherwood had a walk-off sack fly. Olivia Burt scoring the winning run, and Bemidji escapes. Lozella, a complete game again. One earned run on four hits, a walk, and five strikeouts. So Bemidji's 13-8, and they face St. Michael Albertville Thursday, 4:30 at the high school. Baseball team's got a doubleheader with Hermantown and BSU on Friday after sweeping the Brainerd doubleheader yesterday. Boys tennis team, there are two singles players and two doubles tandems in the Section 8 AA individual tournament, both eliminated in the second round. And the track and field team is hosting the Bemidji Invite today at 3:30. Twins lost to the Astros last night, 2-1. Zebby Matthews gave up a two-run homer in the first inning. That was all Houston needed. And so he pitched pretty well.
0: Why did he do that? Why did he do that?
1: I don't know. I think they probably asked him that. Why did you do that? He ended up going six innings, allowing just the two runs on five hits, struck out six.
0: That's encouraging. He's pitching better at the major league level than he did at the minor league level.
1: Oh, yeah, definitely.
0: Don't know him as well there.
1: Twins are 5.5 behind Cleveland now in the Central. They remain third, and they'll wrap up the series today at 12:40, noon pregame on KBUN Sports Radio 104.5, KBUN Plus, FM 100.1. Joe Ryan will start for the Twins, and Royce Lewis has been sent back to the minors. This is not-

0: not an injury rehab.
1: No.
0: This is, you're batting terribly.
1: No.
0: 163 is his batting average.
1: Well, shoes on the wrong foot, holds a bat by the wrong end.
0: Yeah.
1: You know.
0: Yes.
1: Runs to third when he gets contact. I mean, he needs more briefing at this point.
0: Indeed. T-Wolves president of basketball operations, Tim Connelly, says everything is on the table when it comes to trying to make the team better for next season.
1: Except spending a lot of money or?
0: Everything. Everything is on the table.
1: All right.
0: Except moving Anthony Edwards.
1: Okay.
0: He says they will continue to build around Anthony Edwards.
1: Okay.
0: But everything else, apparently. He says their goal was to be a home playoff team and go further than they did last year. They didn't get either of those things accomplished. So
1: and
0: that
1: to be
0: demands
1: fair,
0: action, he says.
1: And to be fair, the NBA has max contracts.
0: Yep.
1: You know, there's only so much you can do in that regard. But you can't pay everybody a max contract, can you?
0: No, you cannot. Knicks were down by 22 with less than 8 minutes remaining. They rallied to force overtime, end up beating Cleveland 115-104.
1: Just toying with them.
0: Yeah.
1: That's not nice.
0: Apparently so. What else we got going on? I think we got...
1: See, Towns plays for the Knicks, doesn't he?
0: Yes, he does. Yep. Game two of the Western Conference Finals from Oklahoma City tonight. Spurs up on the Thunder 1-0 after their double overtime win to win the first game of the series. And that's pretty much what's going on.
1: All right, 646 here at 95.5 KZY. We'll check the weather coming up in a moment. News now. Evacuation orders are being lifted for wildfires in northern Minnesota. As of yesterday, evacuation orders were lifted at the fire near Two Harbors. That was completely contained. The Crow Wing County fire is 60% contained as of yesterday. Meanwhile, the cause of the fire may have been a campfire. Criminal charges are possible in the case as the Minnesota DNR leads the investigation. The DNR previously said it located the fire's origin near the north shore of Flanders Lake and identified individuals of interest. Investigators have asked anyone in the Flanders Lake area, particularly on the western side along County Road 11 and Horseshoe Lake Road, who may have trail or doorbell camera footage from May 15th to 17th to come forward. Two men have been sentenced to lengthy prison terms for a botched home invasion that left a 19-year-old Frazee man dead in December. 21-year-old Arthur Campbell of Frazee and co-defendant 16-year-old Kane Mackner of Detroit Lakes were both sentenced Tuesday in Becker County District Court for the killing of 19-year-old Bryson May. Campbell was sentenced to 40 years in prison after being convicted on three felonies, second-degree murder, second-degree assault with a dangerous weapon, and soliciting juveniles to commit a felony. Mackner, who was certified to stand trial as an adult, was sentenced to about 31 years in prison on one count of second-degree murder and two counts of assault with a dangerous weapon. The Trump administration is suing the state of Minnesota over a new law banning prediction markets. So the lawsuit comes a day after Governor Tim Walz signed the measure into law. State legislators said the ban would make operating or helping to run prediction markets platforms a felony when it takes effect on August 1st. Federal regulators argue that only the federal government can oversee those markets, not individual states. Minnesota leaders said the law is aimed at curbing what they see as gambling on real-world events, including elections and sports. And Minnesota homeowners could get a one-time property tax refund, but they'll have to apply for it. State legislators said homeowners making less than $143,000 a year qualify for a $173 tax credit. Property owners can apply for the refund through the Department of Revenue. You are up to date for now. For more news, including Kev Jackson's Daily Chat Pod, go to BemidjiNow.com. 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
0: Okay.
1: You agree to that?
0: Yeah, I'm fine with that.
1: Because it will, yeah, now it is. So, it's cold, but aside from this, I've shared this before. My favorite month of the year is May 15th to June 15th, and it's because of mornings like this.
0: Mm-hmm.
1: With one exception, it's cold.
0: Yeah, it's a little cold.
1: You know, if it were like 45 out there right now, just absolutely picture perfect Minnesota morning. As it happens, about 63 eventually today with sunshine, not much breeze. And the frost hopefully is done soon. Partly cloudy and 40 for the overnight tonight, and 68 and sunshine on Thursday, and 67 and sunshine on Friday. Graduation, of course, on Saturday as we kick in the holiday weekend. And looks so Saturday, about 63. We might have a few clouds hanging around and maybe a raindrop or two or three. But then sunny and 75 on Sunday and 82 on Memorial Day. Right now, downtown Bemidji, 30-30 barometer. Trend is upward. Virtually calm this morning. Relative humidity at 100%, and we have 30 degrees. I've noticed here lately, Kev, that your skin looks, you know, really, really kind of bright. Almost, you kind of have that effervescent, translucent look.
0: Oh, yeah. Thanks, Tom.
1: Yeah, yeah. And part of it, of course, is the smile. That makes part of it, but...
0: yes.
1: And the shiny head. I mean, your head's shinier than usual. I've noticed that.
0: Well, that's
1: pretty impressive.
0: That's turtle wax.
1: Yes. Gives that hard shell finish.
0: Yeah, absolutely.
1: That's good if you got to go out in a hailstorm. You're all set. So apparently, eating grapes can lead to better skin protection. Have you been eating a lot of grapes lately?
0: Actually, I haven't, but maybe I should start.
1: Researchers at Western New England University conducted an experiment involving eating 3 servings of whole grapes each day for 2 weeks.
0: Okay.
1: It's a lot of grapes.
0: It's a lot of grapes.
1: Results show an increased keratinization and a cornification.
0: Oh, yeah, the old cornification. Wasn't that a Red Hot Chili Peppers tune?
1: I think it was. It was a show on like HBO or something for a while.
0: Yes, too, it was. Yes, it was.
1: So keratinization and cornification that help form the skin's protective outer layer against environmental damage. Researchers say that leads to improvements in skin health.
0: Hmm.
1: So you got that going for you, which is nice.
0: Cornification.
1: I feel like I could say that now. Yesterday, I didn't think so.
0: My, your skin looks very cornified.
1: You said.
0: Thank you. I've been eating grapes.
1: 651. Sounds coincidental, but it isn't.
0: That's right.
1: 651 here at KZY.
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0: Teddy Swims. Today's hottest, yesterday's coolest, 95.5 PZY. We've gained a degree thus far from 29 earlier. We're right at 30. But, yeah, cold morning. That should be the end of that for at least a while. We hope a long while. 6:55.
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1: From ABC News, I'm Sherry Preston. The Justice Department is expected to today announce charges against former Cuban leader Raul Castro in relation to the shootdown of two planes carrying humanitarian aid to migrants in the 1990s. It resulted in the deaths of three American pilots. More expected on that later today. A candidate endorsed by President Trump defeated in Kentucky Republican Thomas Massie's district in the primary on Tuesday. And in Texas, the president has made his choice in a Senate reelection runoff, Trump endorsing Attorney General Ken Paxton over incumbent John Cornyn, says ABC's Jay O'Brien.
2: It's a serious win for Ken Paxton in a ruby red state like Texas, where a Trump endorsement is worth its weight in gold. And it's a blow for John Cornyn, who really wanted to make a play for that MAGA base, although a lot of them were going to break for Paxton anyway. But it's not enough to push John Cornyn out of this race.
1: Questions persist about the nearly $1.8 billion IRS settlement that sets up a fund for people who claim to have been victimized by government. ABC's Jonathan Carl has more on an addendum as a part of that settlement that protects the Trump family's financial information going forward.
3: In an extraordinary move, the Justice Department declared the IRS is, quote, forever barred and precluded from auditing President Trump, his family, his oldest sons, and their companies, or pursuing any claims for past actions. It's part of the unprecedented settlement after President Trump dropped his $10 billion lawsuit against the IRS.
1: Americans are hitting the skies and the roads ahead of the holiday.
4: The majority of people who will be traveling this holiday weekend will be hitting the road. That's more than 39 million people, despite the pain at the pump. Now, the average price of regular gas this morning is about $4.55 a gallon, up from $3.18 this time last year going into the holiday weekend.
1: That's ABC's Alex Perez in Chicago. 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
0: 95.5 KZY, 704 on the button this morning on this Wednesday. On this 20th day of May, and temperatures have been cold. We were in the upper 20s and now have made it to 33. So hopefully done with that for a long time. Forecast certainly supports that for a while anyway. And I don't know, the further you get, the less likely it's going to happen again. But still silly cold for late May.
5: Yeah.
0: For crying out loud. But otherwise, very nice morning, Kev.
5: Good.
0: Gorgeous out there. Misty, foggy a little bit, sun shining, and we've got a few days of respite from the heavy winds, which we've had enough of as well. Okay. So this is what I'm hearing now. This is the reports out of Two Harbors area was that a tree in the wind had fallen on a power line. That may have been how that fire started.
5: Oh.
0: A big one. And now they're investigating a campfire. For the Indy Flanders fire down near Cross Lake. Okay. And they have some people of interest. We'll have more on the news coming up a little bit later on this hour, but that's what that sounds like. They haven't announced any arrests or anything like that, but there's potential issues for those who burned under those conditions. It's 5 minutes after 7 o'clock. Sports notes, Kev Jackson.
5: Well, Minnesota Vikings will officially host the 2028 NFL Draft. We heard about it yesterday. It is now official. I know Tom's excited about this.
0: I am very excited about this.
5: You're going to go down and watch it, aren't you?
0: Let me put it this way. I will attend to this maybe more than any other draft. Maybe.
5: Ooh, that's saying something.
0: I know. That's a bold statement. I know. But it's good for them, you know. I mean, it's if it's going to draw people there and people are jumping up and down and some of them are, you know, in joy and others in anger. And that's how it typically works for the draft. But it's become a big deal.
5: It certainly has.
0: And it was exclusive, apparently, at Radio City Music Hall for a number of years. And then they started moving it around. So, you know.
5: And,
0: good for them, I guess.
5: 2028 coming to...
0: It's not quite the Super Bowl.
5: No.
0: Sounds like that's going to Nashville, though, right? Isn't that the decision I heard?
5: Oh, I haven't heard that.
0: Yeah, I was reading that Nashville may be getting a Super Bowl. They don't just decide them, you know, spontaneously, but...
5: I wonder if the halftime show will be countrified that year.
0: I'm countrified.
5: Yes.
0: Like my chicken fried.
5: I know you do.
0: I like to walk barefooted through the countryside. You remember that song? Mel McDaniel?
5: No.
0: I always liked that song.
5: Okay. Twins lost to the Astros yesterday, 2-1. Zebby Matthews gave up a two-run homer in the first, and that was it. He went six innings, allowed just the two runs on five hits, struck out six. Josh Bell had three hits, drove home the only Minnesota run in the eighth. Byron Buxton had a pair of doubles. Brooks Lee had a triple. Twins remain third in the Central, but they're now 5.5 back. They'll wrap up the series with the Astros today at 12:40.
0: Boy, if they don't make their move fast, they aren't going to stand a chance you know, for the series this year.
5: I know. Well, take a look at the West, and there's not too many teams ripping it up in the American League right now.
0: No. National League, on the other hand.
5: Yeah. 12 noon game today. 12 noon pregame. 12:40 start today on the Bun Sports Radio 104.5 KBUN plus FM 100.1. Joe Ryan on the mound for the Twins. The Twins have now optioned Royce Lewis down to AAA St. Paul.
0: Okay, and you know Roman numerals pretty well.
5: Yeah,
0: it's Super Bowl LXIV.
5: LXIV. That's 64.
0: Yes, it is.
5: Mm-hmm.
0: Nashville.
5: Okay,
0: and that will be 2030.
5: No, all right.
0: Anyway.
5: Locally, the Lumberjack softball team is moving on. They won their Section 8-4A first round opener against Elk River, the seventh seed, 4-3 in 9 innings. They are up 2-0. Hayden Dahl had an RBI. Carly Lozella smacked her 11th home run. But Elk River tied it in the fifth, took the lead in the sixth. Callie Malkowski came back with an RBI single with one out in the seventh. And the Jacks then loaded the bases in the ninth. Clara Sherwood had a walk-off sack fly. Olivia Burt scored the winning run. And the Jacks move on. Lozella went the distance on the mound in the circle for the win, allowing three runs, one earned on four hits, walked one, struck out five. Jacks are 13-8. Quarterfinal is tomorrow with six-seeded St. Michael Albertville, 4:30 at the high school.
0: I think they need to lower the circle. Pitchers are just doing too well.
5: Yeah. That would be an interesting look.
0: Like back in 1969 or whatever when they lowered the mound in Major League Baseball.
5: Yeah.
0: They need to lower the circle in softball.
5: Why? Try to figure it, even visualize that.
0: You're going to have to start throwing overhand.
5: Yeah. Baseball team swept Brainerd 2-1 and 12-5. Wyatt Turvestall, a complete game win in game one. No earned runs on four hits, two walks, 10 strikeouts. And then a 12-5 win in the nightcap. Cash Rasmus, 3-for-3 with two runs. Restock and 2-for-3 homer, two runs batted in. Lawson Berg and James Garrison each had two hits and two runs batted in. And Gunnar Gansky went six innings for the win. Two runs on four hits, a walk, and 11 strikeouts. They've got a doubleheader with Hermantown Friday. I'm assuming that's the regular season finale.
0: Yes, it is.
5: Yeah.
0: Yep. They start Tuesday with section play.
5: Okay.
0: Well, depending on the seeding.
5: Both Lumberjack boys tennis teams, tennis singles players, and doubles tandems lost in the second round of the individual section tournament on Monday, and Lumberjack track and field teams hosting the Bemidji Invite today at 3:30. And that is what's going on in sports.
0: Thanks, Kev.
5: You bet.
0: 710 KZY Higgins Heating, Air Conditioning and Refrigeration brings you a check of the weather. Here's how it looks. It's going to get nice here and will be that way for at least a few days. Today about 63 and the light and variables. We are starting to see the temperatures warm out of frosty territory and we may not be back there for a while. I don't want to be too bold about this, but it does look like we have a general turn that's going to impact overnight lows quite a bit. The low tonight, about 40 degrees. Sunny and 68 tomorrow. Slight south breeze, 67 and sunshine Friday. Slight southeast breeze. Slight chance of a shower Saturday. Maybe a few more clouds, 63, but then back to the mid-70s on Sunday. And Memorial Day Monday right now looks like sunny and 82. Right now in downtown Bemidji, the barometer is at 30. It's virtually calm. We have a relative humidity at 100% this morning. A little light mist, light fog here and there. Gorgeous morning. But cold. We were at 29 and now at 33 in downtown Bemidji at KZY.
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0: finish. Bruno Mars, Risk It All, KZY, today's hottest, yesterday's coolest here. It's the 20th day of May. 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
0: KZY, the weather thanks to Paul Bunyan Communications. It's going to get nice. Just hang in there. It's cold this morning. Temperatures thus far have made it back to 34 in downtown Bemidji. We were at 29 a little bit earlier on, so another freezy morning. But it does get better. In fact, we just gained a couple more at 36 degrees. Today's high about 63. Not much breeze, plenty of sun. For the overnight tonight, 40. And then 68 tomorrow, 67 on Friday. And we could be in the 80s as early as Monday. Right now, downtown Bemidji, the barometer's at 30.31. That's gaining a little bit, very slowly. Westerly breeze, but barely there. 36, still a little haze, little fog this morning. 95.5 KZY.
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1: The Fortune Queen of New Orleans is brushing her cat in her black limousine.
0: Very distinctive
1: on the back seat with
0: style. Cher.
2: Yeah. Oh, yeah.
0: Of course, had a lot of hits with Sonny, her then husband. Had the successful TV show. One of those people that, you know, I think she became a little bit of a caricature for a good portion of her career, but I don't know. Cher's pretty cool.
2: Yeah?
0: Something I've determined, I think, lately, especially when I look at some of the old stuff that that they were doing back in the 70s.
2: Mm-hmm. And actually, solid actress.
0: Absolutely. Yeah. Happy birthday, Cher. How many, Kev?
2: 81?
0: It's a zero birthday. She's 80.
2: She's 80.
0: Cher is 80. Okay. Yeah. She told me more. Another zero birthday for actor Anthony Zerbe, Emmy Award winner. Do you ever watch, because it's on very early on like MeTV or something like that, only on Monday mornings, Harry O. Do you ever watch that at all?
2: It's been a long while.
0: David Janssen.
2: Yeah?
0: Anthony Zerbe. Got an Emmy for that, his work in that that show. He's done a lot of other stuff, and if you don't know him by name, you if you saw him, you'd recognize him.
2: Okay.
0: If you were alive in the 70s and 80s, he did a lot of stuff. He's 90 today.
2: Hmm.
0: He's Anthony Zerbe. Wow. That show could have been one of the better ones if they'd let it live. It was actually a pretty good show. You know, I mean, I watched Barnaby Jones. I never watched it when it was on.
2: Mm-hmm.
0: And then I watch Harry O, and I'm like, okay. These people are the same basic biological material, the writers, producers, all the rest of it. Harry O is a good show.
2: Okay.
0: That's as far as I would go. Dave Thomas, the 77 SCTV Network 90. Great stuff. Strange Brew, Grace Under Fire. Children's author Mary Pope Osborne is 77, wrote the Magic Treehouse series. Dean Butler is 70. You remember him, for Little House on the Prairie.
2: Oh, I don't.
0: Well, he's Laura's husband.
2: Oh, yeah, I was done watching it.
0: My man. What?
2: What are you talking about? By the time we got into the Little House on the Prairie Next Generation, I was not watching it.
0: Yeah. Same here. Jane Whelan.
2: She's among my favorite
0: Go-Go's.
2: Yeah, she's with the Go-Go's.
0: Is 68. Bronson Pinchot is 67. Perfect Strangers. He was on Risky Business. Tony Goldwyn is 66. Mindy Cohn is 60 from Facts of Life. And was Velma in the Scooby-Doo cartoons, recent ones.
2: Oh, really?
0: Yeah.
2: Wow.
0: Yep.
2: Wow.
0: Timothy Oliphant is 58 today from Deadwood and Justified. Tony Stewart, the NASCAR Hall of Famer, 55 today. Busta Rhymes, the rapper, is 54. Rachel Platten is 45 today. We'll get to the trivia challenges of all of that. And let's see what else we have here. I think that's about it. Let's go with that. Happy birthday to you if it's yours. It's time for the KZY Trivia Challenge.
2: It is. Oh, shoot. I didn't get a... Didn't get
0: Are
2: a...
0: You, what?
2: I didn't get a... I didn't. That was the one thing I forgot to do today. Oh, no. I got a stash here.
0: Listen, I was the one that stayed up way late last night.
2: Yeah. It is time for the McDonald's KZY Trivia Challenge on the line today.
0: He's checking his stash.
2: We have breakfast from McDonald's. Today's delicious breakfast is a sausage and egg biscuit extra value meal. And you got to do the rest.
0: Phone number.
2: I look for a question.
0: 218. What, do you want me to cover for you?
2: Yes, I do.
0: We don't do that on this show. 218-444-4955 is the phone number you would call.
2: Oh, my goodness.
0: If you have the answer to today's
2: question,
0: trivia question.
2: Yeah. Okay. All right.
0: People used to think that this show was perfect, that we were total professionals. Don't you remember that when that was the case?
2: Mm-hmm.
0: Didn't last long.
2: In 1696 in England, King
0: this
2: William...
0: This is how deep he's going into his stash, by
2: King
0: the way.
2: King William III created a tax based on the size of what?
0: Okay. 218-444-4955.
2: In 1696, King William III charged a tax based on the size of what?
0: Can you give us a hint of some kind here? Can you narrow it down?
2: It's, I will say it is something on or in your home.
0: Okay. All right. In my home?
2: Not, well, yeah, you've got them. We all have them in our homes.
0: We do.
2: We do. Yes.
0: Rats?
2: No. So.
0: All right. 218-444-4955.
2: King William III taxed people based on the size of what? Honor in their homes. It didn't take long for people to get rid of them once they realized they were being taxed for it. We like them. Most people like these things.
0: Okay. KZY Trivia Challenge, where are you calling from?
3: A car.
0: Answer.
3: Is it Windows?
2: It is Windows.
0: Windows, really?
2: The window tax. Yes.
0: So people started going without natural light after that, huh?
2: The bigger the window, the bigger the tax. And that's why if you look at old English buildings, you'll see a lot of bricks that aren't exactly the same as the rest of the wall.
0: Right. Wow. Okay. Yeah, I guess that does make sense.
2: Yeah.
0: And who is this?
4: My name is Don.
0: All right. Hang on a second. We'll get some other info from you, okay?
4: Thank you.
0: There you go.
2: Don is right. Correct. The window tax of England.
0: Say, did you happen to draw a potential qualifier for?
2: I did,
0: you
2: yes.
0: did that?
2: I did.
0: Okay,
2: I told you there's only one thing I didn't get done.
0: 7:36.
2: It's a good thing I have
0: We'll do
2: stash.
0: That very shortly. There is a good thing. 95.5 KZY.

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0: You know, I probably played it in my early radio days.
1: Yeah.
0: At some point.
1: Most of us worked country radio at one time or another. Yeah. I like to roll my smoke. Picture Dave Brooks singing this song.
0: Cotton Eye Joe.
1: Love that song. Yes. Mel McDaniel. Later he did Louisiana Saturday Night. You remember that?
0: Oh, I remember that one, yeah. Yeah, the big Cotton Eye Joe hit of the, was it the 90s or was it even into the 2000s? I can't remember. Anyway, that was made as a joke, like so many hit songs. And it's the only thing Rednecks has been known for.
1: Well, I'm country folk. You just don't know for sure.
0: Yep. I like to roll my smokes.
1: Well, that was intended as a joke. All right. Anyway, 7:41 here at 95.5 KZY. And I don't know if you knew this, but everyone.
0: Apparently, we have something else to do first.
1: What? Oh, that's right. Oh, man.
0: See,
1: I'm sorry.
0: I told you I had everything ready. You didn't, but I did. Except for the question.
1: That's it. I'm going home right now. Yeah, we have to do the. just hang loose. Hang on.
0: I'm loose as a goose.
1: There we go. Nature's Edge Garden Center, your premier garden center and landscape. This is a good rehearsal, though. We can work this stuff out, and when we air it, it'll be great.
0: It'll be great. Yes, it is time to announce the Nature's Edge Garden Center Teacher of the Week. And the teacher of the week gets a beautiful arrangement of fresh-cut flowers from Nature's Edge Garden Center delivered to their school for them to display proudly.
1: Is this it, or do we do one more after this one?
0: We have one more after this one.
1: One more, okay. All right.
0: But this week's teacher of the week is Tiffany Berg. She is a second-grade teacher at Solway Elementary. Tiffany Berg of Solway, our teacher of the week, according to Kristen Szymanski, who nominated her. She's an exceptional teacher to her second grade kiddos. They love coming to school to learn and are actually bummed when it's time to go home. She cultivates creative thinking, responsibility, ownership, respect, and a love of nature on a daily basis.
1: Can we hire her over here? Because that would be cool.
0: That would be, yes.
1: Oh, I got to go home. Darn it.
0: Yeah, that never happens here.
1: Oh, it doesn't.
0: From incubating chickens, ducks, geese, and turkeys to planting seedlings for summer gardens, raising mealworms for the classroom bearded dragon, incredible experience and a superior education. They will always remember their second grade teacher, Mrs. Berg. So congratulations, Tiffany Berg of Solway School, our teacher of the week.
1: All right. I don't know if you knew this, Kev, but everyone's a winner. Which is actually, yes.
0: That's a lie.
1: Not everyone's a winner. Not everyone's a winner.
0: Yeah. One winner. Anyway,
1: are you digging into your stash again?
0: I've got it right here. 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
0: Well, the Twins lost to the Astros last night 2-1 despite another strong start from Zebby Matthews. He went 6 innings, allowed 2 runs on 5 hits, struck out 6. He gave up a 2-run homer in the first, and that was it. And the Twins just couldn't generate enough offense. Josh Bell collected 3 hits and drove home the only Minnesota run in the 8th. Byron Buxton had a pair of doubles. And Brooks Lee hit a triple in the loss. Twins are 22-27, remain third in the Central, and trail first place Cleveland by 5.5 games. Twins and will wrap up the series with them at 12:40 today, 12 noon pregame on the Bun Sports Radio 104.5 and KBUN Plus. Joe Ryan starting for the Twins. NFL announced that the 2028 draft is coming to Minnesota. And the Twins have optioned Royce Lewis to the minors. He's batting just

0: 163. Elsewhere in sports, Tim Connelly, the president of basketball operations for the Timberwolves, says everything is on the table when it comes to trying to make the team better next season. He says he wouldn't call the season a disappointment, but they're aware of their deficiencies. He says the goal was to be a home playoff team and go further than they did last year. Didn't accomplish either. So he says that demands action. So we shall see. Knicks overcome a big deficit, 22-point deficit with less than 8 minutes remaining to win in overtime and beat Cleveland 115-104, take a 1-0 lead in the Eastern Conference Finals. Game two of the Western Conference Finals tonight in Oklahoma City with the Spurs up 1-0. Locally, the Lumberjack softball team, a 4-3 nine-inning win over Elk River in the opening round of the Section 8-4A playoffs. They will host St. Michael Albertville tomorrow in the quarters. Baseball team swept Brainerd in a road doubleheader, 2-1 and 12-5. And that is what's happening in sports.
1: Connie called!
0: All right.
1: Absolutely. Fred likes it, too.
0: Yes.
1: 746 here at 95.5 KZY. Evacuation orders are being lifted for wildfires in northern Minnesota. As of yesterday, evacuation orders were lifted at the fire near Two Harbors. That was completely contained. The Crow Wing County fire is 60% contained as of yesterday. Meanwhile, the cause of the fire may have been a campfire. Criminal charges are possible in the case as the Minnesota DNR leads the investigation. The DNR previously said it located the fire's origin near the north shore of Flanders Lake and identified individuals of interest. Investigators have asked anyone in the Flanders Lake area, particularly on the western side along County Road 11 and Horseshoe Lake Road, who may have trail or doorbell camera footage from May 15th to 17th to come forward. Two men have been sentenced to lengthy prison terms for a botched home invasion that left a 19-year-old Frazee man dead in December. 21-year-old Arthur Campbell of Frazee and co-defendant 16-year-old Keane Mackner of Detroit Lakes were both sentenced Tuesday in Becker County District Court for the killing of 19-year-old Bryson May. Campbell was sentenced to 40 years in prison after being convicted on three felonies, second-degree murder, second-degree assault with a dangerous weapon, and soliciting juveniles to commit a felony. Mackner, who was certified to stand trial as an adult, was sentenced to about 31 years in prison on one count of second-degree murder and two counts of assault with a dangerous weapon. The Trump administration is suing the state of Minnesota over a new law banning prediction markets. The lawsuit comes a day after Governor Tim Walz signed the measure into law. State legislators said the ban would make operating or helping to run prediction markets platforms a felony when it takes effect on August 1st. Federal regulators argue that only the federal government can oversee those markets, not individual states. Minnesota leaders said the law is aimed at curbing what they see as gambling on real-world events, including elections and sports. And Minnesota homeowners could get a one-time property tax refund, but they'll have to apply for it. State legislators said homeowners making less than $143,000 a year qualify for a $173 tax credit. Property owners can apply for the refund through the Department of Revenue. You are up to date for now. For more news, including Kev Jackson's Daily Chat Pod, go to BemidjiNow.com. All right, 749 here at KZY. Beautiful day today. Temperatures should make at least low 60s, and that's with very little breeze. That's something we're not accustomed to lately. It was down a little bit yesterday, but yeah, I'm just so sick of that wind. And it looks like that's going to be, it's going to be a lot better over the next several days. In fact, tomorrow, after a 40-degree overnight, sunny and 68, and then sunny and 67 on Friday. A few more clouds, maybe a shower on Saturday, but still not bad, 63, and we could be in the mid-80s by Tuesday.
0: Wow.
1: Yeah, I know.
0: Really?
1: We'll get a little overnight rain before then, but we'll see. Barometer 30-31 right now. It's gained just a hint. We'll call it steady. Westerly breeze at 3, and we have 36, and just kind of hazy out there. In fact, we just gained a couple more. It's 38. I know you have registered. I don't know if anybody else is interested in this. It's July 10th through the 19th down in Florida, the yearly Florida Python Challenge.
0: I am so pumped for this.
1: Yeah. You did it before, but you didn't find any, right?
0: No.
1: As I recall?
0: No.
1: Yeah.
0: This year I'm finding them.
1: Kev went out. They told him, I said, just hold this bag by the brush and we'll try and chase him out. And he all night long, he was making the Python call.
0: Yep.
1: Didn't get any. The challenge is held each year to help the state control the Burmese python population, which is interesting enough because the Burmese python population has been trying to control the human population at the same time. So
0: true.
1: This year's grand prize is $10,000. The challenge began in 2013, and during last year's event, it says nearly 300 pythons were removed. So, anyway. Quite a delicacy, I understand. 751 KZY. Today.

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0: My name is John Eggers, Director of Project Graduate. I am pleased to have with me Bemidji Mayor Jorge Prince, County Commissioner Tim Sumner, and Suzanne Thomas, owner of Buena Vista Ski Lodge, to help us understand why a high school diploma is so important. Here are a few reasons.
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1: From ABC News, I'm Sherry Preston. Secretary of State Marco Rubio releasing a video to the people of Cuba.
2: Hace 30 años. Raúl Castro fundó una empresa llamada
1: The video, entirely in Spanish, comes as sources tell ABC News the Justice Department is about to announce charges against former Cuban leader Raúl Castro in relation to the shootdown of a humanitarian plane in the 1990s that left three Americans dead. Secretary Rubio blaming the current regime for Cuba's current problems. The state of Minnesota has just passed a bill that makes wagering on prediction sites a felony.
3: The state attorney general says Kalshi, Polymarket, and similar businesses are gambling operations, quote, designed to be addictive. But a day after Governor Tim Walz signed a bill outlawing prediction markets in Minnesota, the Commodity Futures Trading Commission, the federal regulator of the markets, filed suit to keep the statute from taking effect. The Trump-appointed head of the CFTC says Minnesota farmers for decades have relied on hedging products to prevent losses from weather and crop-related events. Jim Ryan, ABC News.
1: Kentucky Republican Congressman Thomas Massie will lose his seat after losing his primary to a candidate backed by President Trump. Further questions about the $1.8 billion IRS settlement that gives money to those who think they've been unfairly targeted by the government.
4: Acting Attorney General Todd Bland, Trump's former personal attorney who orchestrated the agreement, grilled on Capitol Hill.
5: Will individuals who assaulted Capitol Hill police officers be eligible for this fund?
6: Well, as it makes plain, anybody is...
5: Just let me know if they're eligible for the fund.
6: As was made plain yesterday, anybody in this country is eligible to apply if they believe they were victim weaponization.
4: Democrats arguing it's a slush fund for Trump supporters.
1: ABC's Mary Bruce, the World Health Organization just saying that the risk of Ebola spreading in Central Africa is high, but at the global level, it's low. 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
8: 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What's going on?
9: Not the Twins. They lose yesterday 2-1. Got another good start from Zebby Matthews, but didn't get enough offense, and they lose the game 2-1. He went six innings, allowed just a two-run homer in the first, five hits total, struck out six. Josh Bell had three hits, drove home the only run for the Twins. Byron Buxton had a pair of doubles but left the winning runs on base in the ninth inning to end the game on a pop-up. Minnesota shortstop Brooks Lee hit a triple in the loss. Twins are 22-7. They remain third in the Central, trailing Cleveland by 5.5. They will wrap up the series today at 12:40. 12 noon pregame. We'll have it on the Bun Sports Radio 104.5 and KBUN Plus FM 100.1. Joe Ryan will start for the Twins. Meanwhile, Royce Lewis is headed back to the minors. Twins sent their 2017 first overall pick to AAA St. Paul yesterday. He has struggled, batting just 163, three homers and 13 runs batted in. It is official. The NFL draft is coming to Minnesota in 2028. Meanwhile, the Vikings have signed their second-round draft pick, Jake Golday. And Timberwolves president of basketball operations, Tim Connelly, says everything is on the table when it comes to making the team better next year. Says he wouldn't call the past season a disappointment, but they are also very aware of the deficiencies. He says the goal was to be a home playoff team and go further than they did last year. They didn't accomplish either. How is that not a disappointment, then?
8: I was... What's the headline?
9: Yeah.
8: GM not disappointed with early exit.
9: So, we'll see. We'll see what they decide to
8: maybe
9: do.
8: Maybe we need somebody who would be disappointed by
9: that. That's right. He says everything is on the table. It demands action.
8: Okay.
9: So, we'll see. Meanwhile, the New York Knicks were down by 22 with less than 8 minutes remaining last night and rallied to force overtime and end up winning by 11 in overtime, 115-104. So, that's a 33-point swing. And the Knicks are up one zip on the Cavaliers. Next up is Game 2 of the Western Conference Finals tonight, Spurs and Thunder. San Antonio, a double overtime win in Game 1. Locally, the Lumberjack softball team, a 4-3 nine-inning win over Elk River yesterday in the opening round of the Section 8-4A playoffs. That puts them into the quarterfinals tomorrow when they host St. Michael Albertville at 4:30. Baseball team swept Brainerd in a doubleheader yesterday, 2-1 and 12-5. They're now 10-7. We'll wrap up the regular season Friday, hosting Hermantown in a doubleheader. Boys tennis team season came to an end in the Section 8-AA individual tournament. Both singles players and both doubles tandems were eliminated in the second round. Lumberjack boys and girls track teams are hosting the Bemidji Invite today at the high school. Section 8-AA playoff softball yesterday, Wadena Deer Creek beat Park Rapids 7-5, so that puts the Panthers in an elimination round at home against Warroad tomorrow. Section 8A opening round action. Bagley beat Norman County East Euland Hinderdahl 13-7, but then fell to top-seeded Red Lake Falls 10-0. That puts them in an elimination round with Manoman Wobbin in Greenbush tomorrow. Other first-round games, East Polk, which is Winnemac and Fauston, a 10-1 win over Lake of the Woods in the opening round. They then stunned third-seeded Lake Park Audubon 7-2 in the second round, and they will face Badger Greenbush Middle River in the quarterfinals in Greenbush tomorrow. And what else? Lake Park Audubon in the first round eliminated Clearbrook-Gonvick from the playoffs with a 9-1 win. And that is pretty much what's going on in sports.
8: Thanks, Kev.
9: You're welcome.
8: 808 KZY Wednesday. We're at 40 now. Slight north breeze. We're not expecting much for wind today. Sunny at 63. 40 for the overnight tonight. 68 tomorrow with sunshine and a slight south breeze. And sunny and 67 on Friday. If you're wondering about Saturday, 63, maybe a shower, and not too bad. We warm it back to the mid-70s by Sunday on Memorial Day weekend. Right now, the barometer, 30-32, slow gain, northwesterly at 3, relative humidity now at 90%. We have 40 in downtown Bemidji at KZY.
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0: Ella Langley at 95.5 KEZY. It's 8:22, and we're going to check the forecast coming up here in a little bit. This is pretty good news. I think we're kind of beyond the freeze potential at this point. It does look like now over the next several days that there's a general turn here that's on the way, that's a little more on the positive side. If you haven't registered yet for our Acme Tools Backyard Oasis presented by Nature's Edge Garden Center and that several $1,000 backyard package that we have, you can go to our KZY app. If you don't have it, it's a free download of your mobile device. 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And you can register once a day to get your name in to have it drawn on the air. That would increase your odds significantly. So you can do that. It's 40 right now, 8:23.
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0: Sparkler today, and recovering a little bit. 63 is the anticipated high, light and variable. So nice day for Wednesday or any day. 40 for the overnight tonight. Tomorrow, nicer still. Comfortable 68 along with sunshine and just a little south breeze. We'll do a similar day on Friday and Saturday right now. A slight chance of a shower. A few more clouds, but not too bad. About 63 on Saturday as well. Warmer starting on Sunday and a lot warmer for Monday. Right now, the barometer 30-31 drifting up at this point, but just a little movement. Northwesterly breeze, same story there. and we have 42 in downtown Bemidji at KZY.
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0: That's Katy Perry. This is KZY. It's 835. Quiz is not too far away. The Orton's Super Quiz. We have temperature that's seeing some gains here, coming back from a 29 earlier in downtown Bemidji when I first got in here. And it looks like that 29 stuff is going away for a while. We hope a long while. It's 835 at 95.5. KZY.
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0: Hey, 39 here at KZY. We'll have the Orton Super Quiz coming up here in just a little bit. Kev is back in studio, but Nell apparently has decided that she has other things she'd rather do this morning.
12: I think Nell feels that way every time she has to be in the studio with
0: okay,
12: us.
0: Okay, I suppose we should be grateful she comes in at all.
12: Yeah, I think we really should.
0: Temperature is warming up. We were at 29. It's thus far made it back to 42. And the goal today is about 63, light and variables, sunshine, nice day to be outside. 40 for the overnight low tonight, 68 and sunshine tomorrow, and then 67 with sunshine on Friday. Weekend looking pretty good. In fact, it's going to start warming up on Sunday. We could be in the mid-70s. We could be in the 80s as early as Memorial Day Monday upcoming. Yeah, at the game last night, I dressed. I mean, I was ready for the cold.
12: Okay.
0: Down in Brainerd, as it was chilly, and other people were, you know, dressed in parkas and ski hats and ski masks and all that stuff. at the game.
12: A typical baseball attire.
0: Yeah, exactly. And I, on the other hand, took my jacket off in the booth, and the window stayed closed and everything. It was very comfortable.
12: Uh-huh.
0: And I try not to talk about that too much when we're broadcasting under those conditions. But
12: people that are listening are probably feeling pretty comfortable too.
0: Yeah, so, that's true. You know. Yeah.
12: It's the ones that are there.
0: The ones at the ballpark that are feeling it. And so much was going on, as noted. And everybody was in the same situation, feeling like, okay, hate these early April games.

0: Go online to homechoicestores.com or stop by our location on Paul Bunyan Drive Northwest. Come see us today.
1: All right, it's 8:41 here at KZY. Right, right. I'm sad and blue. Time for the quiz.
2: I'm lost, I'm lost, can't do my thing, and that's why I sing. Give me that ding.
1: Kev's.
3: I need six dings.
1: Quest for that ding. And the Orton's Super Quiz. Now, Orton's, among the many other things that they take care of, they are in the pizza business.
3: Yeah.
1: Hot stuff pizzas.
3: Hot stuff pizza, baby.
1: And you can get a medium hot stuff pizza from Orton's if you, in fact, are a winner. Now, in order to win, you don't have to do much at all.
3: Nope.
1: You don't have to answer these questions. You can take the fifth.
3: Exactly.
1: And just leave it up to Kev Jackson, or you can say, no, Kev's an idiot, and he can't possibly get 6 out of 9 on this one.
3: Mm-hmm. That's your call.
1: I would argue that no, Kev's not an idiot. He just doesn't know everything.
3: Correct.
1: We'll see if it falls into that category today or not. So if you haven't won this particular contest in the last 30 days... You can give us a call right now, 218-444-4955. Please do. We love to give away pizza.
3: Yeah.
1: Yeah. Especially if,
3: and most people love to eat pizza, so why not?
1: There you go.
3: It's a win-win.
1: Wait a minute. You said most? Well, there are people that don't?
3: There's a couple.
1: Really?
3: Yeah.
1: He's just getting a little angry over that.
3: Yeah.
1: Frankly.
3: It's okay.
1: All right, we got a call, and so we're going to go hear from Orton's, and we'll line up our player and right back with the quiz.
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1: 95.5 KZY. And we've got our...
3: Jan. It's Jan.
1: Jan's here?
3: Jan's here.
1: Oh, Jan, are you there?
5: Yes, I am.
1: Oh, there she is.
3: Yeah.
1: By golly.
3: Make her a little louder.
1: I don't know what's going on here. That's all right. We got it.
5: I wasn't there to fix your phone.
1: No, we got it. I just want to make sure we hear you.
5: Okay. Well, I don't know how you can miss you.
1: Well, Nell claims that she only made a slight adjustment, and I've adjusted it back, and it still doesn't seem to be working now.
3: Okay.
5: Because if you adjusted it back from what she fixed, then that's what...
3: Well, there you go.
5: God.
3: Makes perfect sense.
5: I didn't know on that one.
1: You know what would be ideal, though? Is no. If she left it alone.
5: And
1: don't put me in that situation. That would be ideal.
3: I encourage her to put you in that situation.
1: Yeah, there
3: situation.
1: You go. Yeah, good for you. Don't blame me
5: now
1: for all
5: we
1: the computer
5: know it's
1: issues.
5: Kev's fault. Let's put it all on Kev.
1: All right.
5: Well, Kev is a very responsible person. When something goes wrong, he's responsible.
3: That's right.
1: Exactly.
3: That's me.
1: That's exactly it. All right, Jan, here's your topic. Your topic today... is love.
5: Oh my God, he's got that one.
1: You think so? Huh?
5: Hell yes.
3: All right.
5: No way could he miss out on love.
1: Love.
5: He doesn't even have to be on the boat.
1: All right. So, Jan, just a reminder that you can, you can offer him encouragement. Just don't give him any hints. Okay.
5: Very good.
1: All right. And honestly,
5: he can do this all by himself.
1: I am not certain. Yeah, exactly. And I am just not 100% certain on this one. We'll have to see.
5: Oh. Okay, now that's a little scary.
1: Yeah, well, I'm trying not to scare you.
5: Are you trying to get me to back off and change my mind?
1: No, you can't do that. I won't even let you.
5: Well, it is a woman's prerogative.
1: So, all right, Kev, are you set for
3: I'm
1: this
3: set.
1: One?
3: I'm set. Bring
1: hippie,
3: it on.
1: Hippie motto, it says here.
5: Hippie.
1: Make love.
5: Oh, sure.
3: Not war.
1: Not war. There you go. So
3: okay.
1: That is that would be correct if it were a real question, but unfortunately for you and for Jan, that was not a real question.
3: I'm ready. Bring it
1: that
3: up.
1: Was just a sample.
5: If we need it, can we go back and reclaim it?
1: No, you can't. No, you can't.
5: Oh, okay.
1: You should know better than
5: that. Oh, okay. Well, I was hoping.
1: All right.

0: Here we go.
1: Okay,
0: hope,
1: here we go.
0: Hope all you want.
2: Hope. Go,
0: Cap,
2: go.
0: The KZY Morning Show, where hope dies.
2: Ah, oh, but love reigns.
1: Love reigns.
0: There you go. All right.
1: Okay, here we go.
0: Joseph. Joseph Fiennes played William Shakespeare in this film.
1: Shakespeare in Love.
0: Shakespeare in Love. Ding! That is correct.
1: All right.
0: There's one in the bag. What was the nickname of Rudolph Valentino?
1: Rudolph Valentino.
0: Mm-hmm.
1: Love machine.
0: The love machine. No, that's me, actually.
1: Yeah, it is.
0: That's actually The Great Lover.
1: The Great Lover
0: was the
1: okay.
0: See, that's what I mean. I mean, I'm just not 100% certain here.
1: Okay.
0: Yeah. Jan, on this one, we'll see.
2: Well, he doesn't go back to the silent film days.
1: That's right.
2: What
1: I do not.
0: The tomato was once known by this name.
1: Love apple.
0: You are correct. The love apple.
1: Yeah. Ding.
0: I'm not sure I knew that, but I know now, thank goodness. And I'm going to call him that from now on.
1: I would like
0: order a sandwich. Can
1: I would
0: I
1: like
0: get
1: a bacon, love apple, and bacon, lettuce, and love apple sandwich, please.
0: Excuse me, I think you forgot the love apple.
1: Oh, wow.
0: All right, let me see here. 2 out of 3 okay. So far. Film title, Dr. Strangelove, or How I Learned to Stop Worrying and...
1: Love the Bomb?
0: Ding! That is correct.
1: Okay.
0: All right, 3 out of 4.
1: Woo.
0: Which character said, you should be kissed, and often, and by someone who knows how?
1: Oh, wow. That sounds familiar. Who said that?
0: Mm-hmm. Which character said that?
1: Which character said that?
0: Mm-hmm.
1: I don't know.
0: Seriously?
1: Yeah. Rick, whatever his name is, from Casablanca.
0: It was Rhett Butler that said that.
1: Oh.
0: Yeah.
1: Okay.
0: All right.
1: So that's 3 out of 5 now, right?
0: That is 3 out of 5.
1: Okay.
0: Yep. How about this one? Complete the lyrics. Birds do it. Bees do it. Even educated fleas do it. Let's do it. Let's
1: fall in love.
0: Ding! That is correct.
2: Yay!
0: 4 out of 6.
1: All right.
0: Now sing it.
1: No.
2: Oh, spare us.
0: This amusement park ride was designed for a couple of lovebirds.
1: Would that be the Tunnel of Love?
0: Why, it would be. Ding! All right.
1: Wow. Okay.
0: Now we're knocking on the door.
1: Okay. One of the next two.
2: Well, knock and we'll open it and come in.
1: Okay, there's only two left, Tom. I mean, it's...
0: Yeah, well, this one came from the archive, so
1: okay.
0: I have some choices.
1: Oh.
0: See what we want to do here. The first words, the first 5 words of Sonnet 43.
1: Sonnet 43?
0: Sonnet 43.
1: The first 5 words?
0: The first 5 words.
1: How do I love thee?
0: Really?
1: Yeah.
0: We're talking Shakespeare now.
1: Yeah.
0: Ding! Yes. Yeah. Okay. There you go. There you go, Jan. You were right.
2: Oh, he's got love in the bag.
0: Yeah, that's yeah. Right. He's well. Kev is, in fact, the love machine. I got to be honest with you.
2: I think so.
0: All right, Jan. We'll get this certificate out to you very soon. Okay.
2: Thank you very much.
0: Thanks for playing.
2: Have a good day.
1: You all too, right. Jan.
0: Complete the lyrics. Love and marriage go together like a...
1: Horse and carriage.
0: Horse and carriage, yes. So you would have gotten it anyway. How about this one? This early comedy by Shakespeare has love in the title. See, I could have used that one, but I chose not to.
1: Love in the title. Mm-hmm. Early comedy by Shakespeare.
0: Yeah.
1: Love in the Bachelor.
0: See, now you remember Love American Style. That was that was an early version of that.
1: I don't know.
0: All right, it's apparently it's Love's Labor Lost.
1: Oh, anyway, never even heard of that one.
0: Strangely enough. Well, you know, when you hear the early version, it's kind of like he's just kind of testing the water,
1: right?
0: You know. You like Grey's Anatomy?
1: Yeah.
0: Well, okay. Maybe you'll like the spinoff. Maybe it'll be like Happy Days, where you like you like Mork and Mindy better. You know.
1: There's been a few spinoffs from Grey's Anatomy.
0: Yeah.
1: They keep getting canceled, but Grey's Anatomy keeps going. What is it, like 30 years that show's been on?
0: Been on a while. There are a lot of seasons. The one-hour untitled series is slated to be an edgy drama about a team at a West Texas rural medical center. The last chance for care before miles of nowhere. And Ellen Pompeo will be the executive producer for the spinoff.
1: Oh. Okay. Mm-hmm.
0: So anyway, details on a release date are currently unknown.
1: Yeah. You know, there just hasn't been enough TV shows about doctors over the years.
0: You're right. Doctors and law enforcement have been largely neglected by drama writers in Hollywood.
1: Firefighters, they don't get enough love on TV either.
0: Yeah. Well, they probably don't. There have been several, but
1: not quite to the level.
0: To the level of the other ones.
1: Yeah.
0: Let's see. Very few dramas about radio stations. Have you noticed that? Mostly collection of misfits type of humor. No, I don't know why.
1: That doesn't make any sense at all.
0: Well, they do it that way because it's so unlike reality that it makes more sense to do it that way. I don't know if you're going to be around tomorrow, Kev, but you can bid on the Big Deals auction, the Pit Boss Premier 800 pellet smoker grill.
1: A guy can never have enough grills and smokers.
0: I think you're right. Actually, come to think of it, I think I currently have three.
1: Mm-hmm. I need to add a couple.
0: Yeah. Well, especially if you don't have the, this one's got a 29-pound pellet hopper. Now, I'm assuming that means it holds 29 pounds.
1: That would be my guess, yes.
0: Because if it's 29 pounds and just holds pellets, that's not really accomplishing much.
1: No.
0: But anyway, that's part of it. Also, it's fueled by 100%. Hardwood pellets.
1: Nice.
0: Ideally. Mm-hmm. I don't think, if you throw some paper in there, it'd probably burn, but I don't think that's what you're supposed to do.
1: Yeah, it's not going to work as well.
0: And they have a digital touchscreen, control board, Wi-Fi, Bluetooth compatibility. Oh, just like Grandpa, and his grill. It's from Galen's, and it's going to be up for bids tomorrow. It's $1,000 value, and it's going to start at 6 a.m., and the bidding will close at 7 p.m. tomorrow.
1: Okay.
0: Just in time for the grilling season.
1: Yeah.
0: All right.
1: Absolutely.
0: So on our Big Deals online store, I think we're getting a lot of bids on that.
1: I'm sure we will.
0: That's going to be a highly sought after item on the Big Deals auction. And that's tomorrow.
1: Okay. 6 a.m. the bidding begins.
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0: That's Taylor Swift. This is 95.5 KZY, today's hottest, yesterday's coolest. We have some magnificent weather coming up here. It's been a while since we've had the opportunity to say that, but the next several days look pretty good. We're up to 45 now, and in just a little bit we'll talk about where we're headed. The slight adjustment today, but more so over the next several. That's coming up. Lots more music on the way here as well at 95.5 KZY. 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
0: It is going to be sunny today with a high right around 64 this afternoon, and not all that windy. In fact, it's not going to be really all that windy through the rest of the week. Tonight, 39. Tomorrow, sunshine, 70. 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I'm meteorologist Sean Cable. 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

0: And at work at 95.5 KZY, today's hottest, yesterday's coolest, also heard from BTS. Tom Lucas heading on out, and I'll be back tomorrow on the KZY Morning Show. And, of course, tomorrow we'll be in the midst, at least soon after we begin, of the big auction that's going to be happening tomorrow in our Big Deals online store for that one-day auction for the Pit Boss Premier 800 Pellet Smoker Grill. 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That's from Galen's, Do It Best Hardware, of course, the fresh food market. 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
2: I'm meteorologist Rodney Price. Quite a bit of sunshine into your afternoon. High temperatures in the lower 60s, a light breeze. A few clouds overnight, the low near 40. Sunshine returns on Thursday. Highs approaching 70. Showers holding off until Friday night. Don't miss the free windsurfing regatta and music festival in Worthington, June 12th and 13th. It's worth a look. Currently 49 degrees.
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Hey, what's happening, everybody? It's Dave D for KZY 95.5, and it is time to get through the midday show because, let's face it, everybody needs a pick-me-up, and the great music we've got lined for you is just that, because that's the real reason why you're here. AJR, Vanessa Carlton, Bruno Mars, Lady Gaga, and so much more all on the way.

0: Burn the House Down for you by AJR. Fun fact, it's actually my favorite song that they ever did. It's so catchy, especially that beginning. And it's actually a part of the charm. It's that they call it a trippy trumpet earworm. Could have probably come up with a better name for that, but it's how it gets stuck in your head for months, and that's what really drew fans to it. It used to be a angry and badass bass line, their words, not mine, and they said, hey, what if we do this with a trumpet? And I actually kind of enjoy it. I mean, I wonder if they've got a recording of them doing it with just the bass, because that would actually be pretty epic to hear.
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0: I have survived many a years without having any allergy problems, even down in my great state of Florida. But I get up here to Minnesota and you're like, oh, you poor little Florida boy, you. It's KZY 95.5. The pollen up here has been beating me down. Like, I'm not sick, but it's obviously that allergy. It's like, I've got the snot rockets and you name it. And I was like, man, this has never happened to me in this level. Like, there's a little bit. You get the oak trees down in Florida that'll pretty much paint a car yellow. Up here, it seems to do orange. But, man, like, as soon as I get off air, I got to go clear my nose like 3 or 4 times so I can be back in just enough time to do the next break.
1: Okay, I have to tell you. I was just looking on eBay where I go for all kinds of things I love, and there it was.
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16: I'm meteorologist Rodney Price. Quite a bit of sunshine into your afternoon. High temperatures in the lower 60s, a light breeze. A few clouds overnight, the low near 40. Sunshine returns on Thursday, highs approaching 70, showers holding off until Friday night. Don't miss the free Windsurfing Regatta and Music Festival in Worthington, June 12th and 13th. It's worth a look. Currently 52 degrees.
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0: KZY 95.5. I talked earlier about how I had a favorite AJR song, and I got to talk about Katrina and the Waves because it's nothing against them. It's a great song, Walking on Sunshine. But every time I hear it, I think back to when I worked at a theme park down in Florida. It was a water park, and this song was on repeat. I knew how much time had gone by in an hour by when the song would show back up. And there's several songs like this. And every time I hear it now, it takes me back all the way down there doing tickets at the ticket booth and then just hearing it and going, oh my gosh, I've got only four more times of hearing this song left.
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1: north weather. I'm meteorologist Rodney Price. Quite a bit of sunshine into your afternoon. High temperatures in the lower 60s, a light breeze. A few clouds overnight, a low near 40. Sunshine returns on Thursday. High is approaching 70. Showers holding off until Friday night. Don't miss the free windsurfing regatta and music festival in Worthington, June 12th and 13th. It's worth a look. Currently 52 degrees.

0: Now with my top two hockey teams out, I am on to baseball, and I'm a big Reds fan. Nothing against the Twins. Great-grandmother was a Reds fan. Me and my great-grandmother are super close. So, of course, you're going to be a Reds fan. But I also care about high school baseball and softball. Shout out to the girls, man. I've heard you guys have had a couple shutouts recently. And right now, the softball, girls varsity softball, kicking butt. 13-8. It's they're saying they're having a strong late season push. Overall boys record not bad, 7-7. But we could definitely see some improvements. Nothing against you boys. I'm excited to be cheering you on. Just wanted to give you a friendly shout out from everybody here at KZY 95.5.
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0: KZY 95.5. I know the big theme park here in Minnesota is not the Mall of America. I said that one time and somebody was like, no, Dave, no. I think Paul Bunyan Land is the one everybody's telling me I got to go to. I'm ready to try it out. What I'm glad it is it's not going to be like Six Flags. And I like Six Flags, but Six Flags is, that is the Temu version. That is the value brand version of any theme park out there. It always seems like something's going wrong. I feel like you're more likely to die at Six Flags than, honestly, sometimes even a combat zone. Like, there was a crazy
1: Green
0: power outage over the weekend. Some guys had hit
1: a
0: power line. And so these guys, to get the people off the roller coaster, they had to send a cart up, and then they had to walk all the way down
1: Tuesday's
0: this guidance
1: pasta
0: ramp, like pretty much attached
1: deal.
0: To everything.
1: Midweek,
0: I was like,
1: large,
0: yeah, there's no way in heck you'd have gotten. 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I'd sit up there and wait for the power to come on. You can just bring me water up here. I'm good.
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17: I'm meteorologist Rodney Price. Quite a bit of sunshine into your afternoon. High temperatures in the lower 60s, a light breeze. A few clouds overnight, the low near 40. Sunshine returns on Thursday, highs approaching 70. Showers holding off until Friday night. Don't miss the free windsurfing regatta and music festival in Worthington, June 12th and 13th. It's worth a look. Right now, it's 55.

0: If you're growing up and you're looking for a job that's going to get you to travel across the country, truck driver, radio DJ, KZY 95.5, I have been all around the country because of a truck driver, now because of radio, and I get to see some pretty cool places. And a place that I regret not getting to go to is a place called the Heart Attack Grill, which if you were over 350 pounds, you got to eat for free. And if you didn't finish your food, well, then you'd get some nurses to come out and spank you. And I was like, I know a lot of guys that would just probably not eat their food at all just for the spanking. And they'd get some big burly dude nurse. That'd be hilarious. Apparently, though, it's I'm not going to get a chance to go. It's closing after 15 years, and it kind of sucks, man. Travel while you can. You don't have to do it all right now, but if you can manage, go out there. Stay away from those chain restaurants. Nothing against them, but there's always some fun place out there. You just got to go look for it.
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0: If you're a football fan, you are excited because next year we are hosting the NFL Draft. That is like one of the biggest events outside the Super Bowl, and I don't think it's called opening day for football. I'm not a big football fan. Hockey, baseball, that's it. And I'm excited, though, that we're going to get the NFL Draft. It's going to be fun over at U.S. Bank Stadium. My question is from everybody I've heard, is like getting into U.S. Bank Stadium is a nightmare. So far, I've been to the XL Center. That one was kind of a pain. Target Field and Target Stadium. And honestly, I just parked at Target Stadium and then just walked to Target Field and then walked to Target Arena, not Stadium. And I don't know. It wasn't the greatest. The best place I've ever gotten into a ballpark, and I'm not a Bucks fan, just want this to go on record, was Raymond James Arena down in Florida. If you can make parking simple, anything, like your team will do a lot better, trust me.
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0: 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You can do that at KZYFM95.5.com, and they were saying, oh, well, have you been to this stadium? Have you been to that stadium? And I actually, now that I think about it, I want to do an update, because earlier I said, hey, one of my easiest stadiums to get into was Raymond James Stadium, and that's actually not true. It's the Nationwide Arena. That is actually the stadium that I found the easiest to get into. That is where the Blue Jackets play in Columbus. Every time me and my girl went, it was like super easy to get in and get out. You didn't have to park in this location. If you weren't in this specific spot, life was easy. But some of y'all have suggested the Colorado's, where the Rockies play, is a good spot. Somebody said the Vegas Knights, which I don't know if that's real, because I don't think there's no such thing as a Vegas Knights fan here in Minnesota.
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12: I'm meteorologist Rodney Price. Quite a bit of sunshine into your afternoon. High temperatures in the lower 60s, a light breeze. A few clouds overnight, a low near 40. Sunshine returns on Thursday. Highs approaching 70. Showers holding off until Friday night. Don't miss the free windsurfing regatta and music festival in Worthington, June 12th and 13th. It's worth a look. Right now, it's 58.

0: On today's Dirtbag of the Day on KZY 95.5, we've got to talk about how to pick your friends and your enemies better. Because a man decided that he was going to go do a little bit of drinking and ended up getting a DUI, which you shouldn't do. And then when he called his buddy the next morning to come get him out of lockup, well, guess who showed up drunk as well? That's right. A New York man showed up, and the only reason he got caught was instead of parking in the very open public access spot where nobody would have guessed that he was drunk, well, he tried pulling into where the cops pull in. And when they said, hey, man, you're not supposed to be here, he's like, no, officer, you're not supposed to be here. And they're like, all right, sir, out of the car. They did a field sobriety test, which he failed with spectacular colors. And now he's even in more trouble because guess what? This isn't the first time he's been in trouble for a drinking while driving incident. That is our Dirtbag of the Day here on KZY 95.5.
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2: I'm meteorologist Rodney Price. Quite a bit of sunshine into your afternoon. High temperatures in the lower 60s, a light breeze. A few clouds overnight, a low near 40. Sunshine returns on Thursday, highs approaching 70. Showers holding off until Friday night. Don't miss the free windsurfing regatta and music festival in Worthington, June 12th and 13th. It's worth a look. Currently 59 degrees.

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0: Little Elton John, Britney Spears for you here on KZY 95.5. I laugh at this song because when it first came out, everybody thought it was like this new hit. It was funny because, like, was it TikTok? It was either TikTok or Instagram. Everybody was playing it. It was in the backgrounds of their videos. They're like, oh my God, this is amazing. Britney clapping. She's bringing somebody to the light. I was like, that's Elton John, you uncultured swines. And it's, to me, it was even more of an insult than this, because there are people out there right now trying to make the new next best hit. Elton John's like, you know what? Let's just re-release a banger. We'll team up with old Britney and we'll make this thing a smash. And everybody else looking at them going, you.
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0: We all need a hand from time to time. I myself have needed I wouldn't say a handout, but I called and asked a friend for like $20 for something. 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
17: I'm meteorologist Rodney Price. Quite a bit of sunshine into your afternoon. High temperatures in the lower 60s. A light breeze. A few clouds overnight. The low near 40. Sunshine returns on Thursday, highs approaching 70, showers holding off until Friday night. Don't miss the free windsurfing regatta and music festival in Worthington, June 12th and 13th. 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

0: I hope it's not a one-hit wonder from Ella Langley. It's Choosing Texas here on KZY 95.5. She actually wrote the song with Miranda Lambert. If you know who that is, she was a big country star for a while. I don't think she's had another hit, but it's good to see that she was out helping write songs. They were actually at a writing retreat when Miranda was telling a story about her being from Texas. Ella goes, "Hey, wait a minute. I know you're from Texas. I can just tell." And that's actually how they started coming up with the lyrics for the song. I thought it was pretty interesting.
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1: up north weather. I'm meteorologist Rodney Price. Quite a bit of sunshine into your afternoon. High temperatures in the lower 60s, a light breeze. A few clouds overnight, the low near 40. Sunshine returns on Thursday, highs approaching 70. Showers holding off until Friday night. Don't miss the free windsurfing regatta and music festival in Worthington, June 12th and 13th. It's worth a look. Currently 59 degrees.
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I got a bright side for you. The workday's almost done, but it's going to get a lot better at the end when you listen to my girl Donnell. She'll be coming in here at 3 p.m. here on KZY 95.5.

0: I love seeing actors kind of opine on previous movies, especially if they have like good things to say about great movies. Like, I hate it when they go back and they trash great movies, or they try to like bring light to just movies that we all know are garbage. It's Dave D for KCY 95.5. Tom Hanks was talking about Forrest Gump. He goes, "Hey, look, man, this movie never needed a sequel." He's 100% right. I think it ended perfectly. I think we can all agree that Jenny was the villain the entire time. And if you don't, go watch the movie. And trust me, you'll see that if you haven't seen it in a while. But some movies just don't need sequels, and that's fine. Like, everybody wants to do, oh, we got to tell the story, what happens after, or maybe what happened before. No one cares. Sometimes good movies are just that. Just leave them alone.
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0: Thank you, DJ.
1: When I saw this story, I thought that we were going to have a new King of England, and then it turns out it happened in Norway. A six-year-old boy finds a 1,300-year-old sword on a school field trip, and it actually happened over in Norway. He was out on a field trip with his friends and saw something just strange sticking out of the ground. And you know what? He's a smart kid because he's like, hey, teacher, it's something in Swedish, by the way. And he was like, hey, that thing, that doesn't look right. And sure enough, it was a sword that they believed to predate the Vikings. And it's they came in, they're going to be doing some x-rays on it, but it's kind of just cool. Like, that's how you're going to get an archaeologist right there. That kid right there finds one of the archaeological finds of a, you know, of the year, and now he's going to go on to be the next Swedish Indiana Jones. Whoa.

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0: All right, that is it for me, Dave D, here on KZY 95.5. Hopefully you had a good day. I know you're going to have an even better one, though, because my girl Donnell is coming in for the Nell Show. She'll take you to 7 p.m. right here on KZY 95.5. Till then, I'll catch you tomorrow. Have a good one.
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2: I'm meteorologist Rodney Price. Quite a bit of sunshine into your afternoon. High temperatures in the lower 60s, a light breeze. A few clouds overnight, the low near 40. Sunshine returns on Thursday, highs approaching 70, showers holding off until Friday night. Don't miss the free windsurfing regatta and music festival in Worthington, June 12th and 13th. It's worth a look. Currently 62 degrees.
3: Today's hottest, yesterday's coolest.

There's Justin Timberlake, 95.5 KZY. It's Nell here on this Wednesday. We're midweek. Oh, there's only, what, 6 more days of school left? Teachers, parents are going to be so jealous of you. You get to enjoy your summer. Speaking of teachers, we're going to have another nomination. I'll tell you who that's going to be here in a little bit. We nominated a new teacher of the week from Nature's Edge Garden Center. That's coming up. And then we'll have just 1 week left of that. So next Wednesday will be our final one. Stick around for that. And we'll have National Day as well. Here's Santa Spiral on KZY.

0: Mumford and Sons there with Rushmere, 95.5 KZY. It's Nell hanging out here. So we have a new Nature's Edge Garden Center Teacher of the Week. That's Tiffany Berg. She's a second grade teacher at Solway Elementary School. Of course, she'll get those beautiful flowers delivered to her right from Nature's Edge and hopefully get lots of recognition this week as well. So if you see her, just tell her how much you appreciate everything she does for our kiddos. Yeah, Tiffany Berg out at Solway. Congratulations. We have just 1 week left in the Teacher of the Week from Nature's Edge. So we'll have our final nominated teacher next week. Not enough time in a day, in the week, in the month, in the year to nominate all of our deserving teachers in our community as well. So we would like to thank everybody for putting out nominations or submitting nominations. And we apologize for not being able to get everybody in. So hopefully we'll do this again next year so we can get the rest of the teachers that got missed this year, right? Stick around, we'll have Four Non Blondes coming up, BTS is coming up, and National Day coming up soon.
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0: That's Tao Cruz and Dynamite 95.5 KZY. Nell hanging out on this National Rescue Dog Day. Yeah, you know where I'm going with this? Let's talk Great River Rescue for a second. They have some adorable little faces over there that need a new home. You can check it out on their Facebook page. A lot of cute videos on there. If you want to make an appointment to see them, you can schedule that at greatriverrescue.com. The newest one that came in yesterday was Taz. Taz is going to make the best companion for anybody that adopts him. It says he's outgoing, loyal, playful, incredibly intelligent. Taz is dog and kid friendly and has even previously lived with cats. How about that? He's the total package, it says. Taz is a 3-year-old German Shepherd mix. He's about 80 pounds and fully vetted. You can schedule an appointment to meet him on their website, greatriverrescue.com. They have a male 4-year-old bully mix. He's about 59 pounds. He was neutered. He's good with other dogs. Unsure about cats and kids. Yeah, me too. Just kidding. I have cats and kids and I love them both. But his name is Pirate. He's adorable. Another one that's available, and she is a beautiful girl, Sadie. She's their 3-year-old female German Shepherd. Very shy of new people and will need lots of patience adjusting to her new home. However, Sadie is happiest when she is with other dogs, so they would love to see her go to a canine friend and have a canine friend in her new home. So you got to check it out. Head to Great River Rescue's Facebook page. Check out those videos. See those adorable little faces. How can you resist? And then schedule that appointment if you are and willing and able to adopt a dog. 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
10: I'm meteorologist Rodney Price. Quite a bit of sunshine into your afternoon. High temperatures in the lower 60s, a light breeze. A few clouds overnight, a low near 40. Sunshine returns on Thursday. Highs approaching 70. Showers holding off until Friday night. Don't miss the free windsurfing regatta and music festival in Worthington, June 12th and 13th. It's worth a look. Right now, it's 64.

0: As Bruno Mars, I Just Might, 95.5 KZY. Well, I just might myself bid on that grill tomorrow. Mm-hmm. I got a father-in-law that might like this. Yeah, it's a Pit Boss Founder Series Premier 800 Pellet Smoker Grill from Galen's Do It Best Hardware in Bagley. $1,000 value. 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
1: north weather. I'm meteorologist Rodney Price. Quite a bit of sunshine into your afternoon. High temperatures in the lower 60s, a light breeze. A few clouds overnight, the low near 40. Sunshine returns on Thursday, highs approaching 70, showers holding off until Friday night. Don't miss the free windsurfing regatta and music festival in Worthington, June 12th and 13th. It's worth a look. It's 63 at our studio.

There's Katy Perry, California Girls, 95.5 KZY, The Banners, and Olivia Dean also in there. Nell hanging out on this gorgeous Wednesday. It was such a beautiful day. After the start this morning, it turned into a rather nice day. I forgot my keys at home. So trying to get into the building, I actually had to use the doorbell. And they're standing there like, what, you want in? And I'm like, you know, I could turn around and go home. I have no problem with it. I'll just head over to Seven Brew, by the way, grab my pick-me-up first, head home and sit on my back patio. That sounds like a much better plan for today. Seven Brew, by the way, the official pick-me-up of the Nell Show. I love it, love it, love it. Yesterday I had tried the new cotton candy cream lemonade, and that was delicious, by the way. All those flavors in there, the blue raspberry, watermelon, and vanilla. Topped with the coconut milk, a cold foam for that creamy, dreamy finish, of course. Check it out. You can see all the ingredients in that, and then also check out their full menu on their website, 7brew.com. They're open 5:30 a.m. to 10 p.m. every single day, and man, they always got something delicious brewing over there, that's for sure. Check out 7brew, my official pick-me-up of the Nell Show. Here's Alex Warren on 95.5 KZY.

0: There's Sam Smith with Dancing with the Stranger, 95.5 KZY. Nell hanging out on the Nell Show till 7. Whoop-da, waking up this morning. I'm not parking in my garage anymore, so I got to get out and start the car a little bit. 29 degrees. Wow. Little guy just wanted to wear a sweatshirt, and I said, no, you got to wear your sweatshirt. You got to wear your jacket. You got to be ready for the day. You can always take that off, right? But you need to be prepared. I had to start the car, obviously, because it was frosted. Needed to get some warmth. We're a little bit done with seasons up here, aren't we? I mean, we have all of the seasons, all of the time, it seems like. And we always complain about them, no matter which one they are. We complain about winter. We complain about spring. We complain about summer. I don't see anybody complaining about fall. This is why it's my favorite season. But I think the You Betcha guy, I think he's got it figured out. Take a listen.
1: I am so sick of the cold and I'm so sick of the snow.
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1: 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Too much mud, too much rain.
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1: 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Too many mosquitoes, too much humidity.
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2: 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It is perfect, and I want to stay here forever. I'm just going to enjoy my fall.
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0: 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There's always something to complain about. And really, the only thing about fall that we complain about is how short it is every single year.
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0: There's Bruno Mars with Grenade on 95.5 KZY, today's hottest, yesterday's coolest. Let's take a look at our local sports. The Bemidji Lumberjack softball team eked out a 4-3 extra inning win over Elk River in the opening round of the Section 8-4A tournament at the high school yesterday. The Jacks led 2-0 into the fifth inning, but the Elks tied it up and took the lead in the sixth. Kelly Malkowski came through with the game-tying single in the bottom of the seventh, and the Jacks earned the win after loading the bases in the bottom of the ninth. Then Clara Sherwood delivered a sacrifice fly that brought home the winning run. It was another stellar pitching performance for Carly Lozella, who pitched all nine innings and allowed one earned run on four hits with a walk and five strikeouts. She also had her 11th home run of the season. Lumberjacks are now 13-8 and will host St. Michael Albertville in the semifinals tomorrow at 4:30. We'll have that on the Lumberjack Radio Network. Lumberjack baseball team swept Brainerd in a doubleheader on the road yesterday. The Jacks beat the Warriors 2-1 in the opener thanks to an excellent pitching performance by Wyatt Taberstall, who threw a complete game. He only allowed one run, and that was unearned, on four hits with two walks and 10 strikeouts. Jack Zellman went 2-for-3 in the game, while Miles Gish and Heaton Brodina drove in the two runs. Jacks cruised to a 12-5 win in game two. Cash Rasmus was 3-for-3 with two runs scored, while Reese Dockin went 2-for-3 with a homer and two runs batted in. James Garrison and Lawson Berg both had two hits and two runs batted in, while Gunnar Gansky pitched the first six innings for the win. He allowed two runs on four hits with a walk and 11 strikeouts. Jacks are now 10-7 on the year and wrap up the regular season Friday afternoon at home, hosting the Hermantown Hawks in a doubleheader at BSU Ballpark, which we've that one on the Lumberjack Radio Network. Bemidji boys tennis team season ended in the Section 8AA individual tournament. Both singles players and the two doubles teams were all eliminated in the second round of play. And the Lumberjack boys and girls track teams are hosting the Bemidji Invitational today at the high school. The meet is now underway. That is your look in local sports right here on KZY. You're hanging out with Nell. Stick around for more music and weather right after this.
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14: I'm meteorologist Mace Michaels. Tonight, mostly clear, a low in the upper 30s. Mostly sunny and pleasant for tomorrow, a high in the mid-60s. Stayed in the mid-60s Friday with a few more clouds. Some showers Friday night and Saturday, but milder for the weekend. Live bands and lakeside vibes. Don't miss the Worthington Windsurfing and Music Festival, coming up June 12th and 13th. Currently at 62 degrees.

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Yay. Closer to the weekend and warmer weather, of course. 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Yay. It's that season again. Okay. So they don't open officially until this Saturday, but they are open Saturday the 23rd. That's their opening day from 9 to 1. And they're located in the Union Station or Frizzell Furniture parking lot. So that's where you'll find them. Then they're going to be open every single Saturday all the way up until October. And of course, weather permitting, if it's thunderstorming, I don't know that you'll see them there. But a great chance to get some homegrown food and homemade goodies. I love farmers markets. 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We got to support the little guys, right? We got Max McNown coming up, and I'm going to tell you some companies that you can send your graduation cards to and maybe get some good stuff in return. Stick around right here on KZY.

0: There's Noah Kahan with The Great Divide on 95.5 KZY. Rihanna ahead of that. Well, it's graduation season. Of course, we had BSU and NTC graduation ceremonies about a week or so ago, a couple weeks ago. And then we have a high school graduation coming up this weekend. But if you haven't sent out graduation cards, here's a few companies, a few businesses that you might want to consider sending a graduation card to. Chick-fil-A. If you send one to Chick-fil-A, they'll send you a plush cow, a branded hat, a sweatshirt, and a handwritten card. If you send a graduation card to Lego, they'll give you a personalized letter and a small Lego set, which is at random. Raising Cane's, they won't send you the recipe because that is still going to be secret, so good luck with that. But they will send a branded hat and a card and the occasional gift card. If you've heard of Sun Bum, they will send branded merch, some sunscreen, lip balm, and stickers. Crumble Cookies, well, they'll send you a gift card, a handwritten note, and a Crumble Cookie sticker pack. And finally, Takis. If you are familiar with that chip brand, my kids absolutely love it. I think they taste like pencil lead. sorry, Takis, but they will send you a handwritten letter, branded swag, and sample bags of their new chip flavors. So that's cool. So those are the companies I recommend sending a grad card to get some merch. Chick-fil-A, Lego, Raising Cane's, Sun Bum, Crumble Cookies, and of course, Takis. Yeah, we got Dua Lipa coming up next, so stick around here on KZY.
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0: There's Pink with Try, 95.5 KZY, Andy Grammer, and Max ahead of that. Let's take a look at our local sports. Softball playoffs in Paul Bunyan Country yesterday. In the Section 8 AA playoffs, Wadena Deer Creek beat Park Rapids 7-5 in the second round. That puts the Panthers in the elimination bracket where they will host War Road tomorrow. Section 8A playoffs got started yesterday. The Bagley Flyers opened up in Red Lake Falls with a 13-7 play-in win over Norman County East Yule and Hitterdahl. And that put Bagley in the second round against top-seeded Red Lake Falls, who beat them 10-0. Now the Flyers will try to stay alive tomorrow when they face an elimination game against Minomin Wabin in Greenbush. In other Section 8 openers, East Polk, the Foston Winnemac Co-op, beat Lake of the Woods 11-1 and then downed third-seeded Lake Park Audubon 7-2. That puts them against number 2 seed Badger Greenbush Middle River tomorrow in Greenbush. High school baseball in Paul Bunyan Country yesterday, Walker Hackensack Akeley beat LaPorte 15-7, while the Bagley Flyers swept a pair of games. Bagley rolled over Northholme Kellyer 10-2 and then beat Pine River Backus 6-4. Also yesterday, Monaga shut out New York Mills twice, winning 7-0 and 2-0. Other scores yesterday, Foston beat Minomin Wabin 12-5, and Nevis edged Lake Park Audubon 3-2. That's your look in local sports here on KZY. You're hanging out with Neltel 7. Stick around for more music coming up after this break.
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10: Up North Weather. I'm meteorologist Mace Michaels. Tonight, mostly clear, a low in the upper 30s. Mostly sunny and pleasant for tomorrow, a high in the mid-60s. Staying in the mid-60s Friday with a few more clouds. Some showers Friday night and Saturday, but milder for the weekend. 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

0: That's The Weeknd here on 95.5 KZY. Taylor Swift in there. Bruno Mars as well. Well, just a reminder, tomorrow is our Big Deals online auction. You have a chance to bid on that grill. It is a Pit Boss Founder Series Premier 800 Pellet Smoker Grill. 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
1: KZY, up north weather. I'm meteorologist Mace Michaels. Tonight, mostly clear, a low in the upper 30s. Mostly sunny and pleasant for tomorrow, a high in the mid-60s. Staying in the mid-60s Friday with a few more clouds. Some showers Friday night and Saturday, but milder for the weekend. Live bands and lakeside vibes. Don't miss the Worthington Windsurfing and Music Festival, coming up June 12th and 13th. 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

Carly Rae Jepsen there with Call Me Maybe. Shaboozy and Olivia Dean also in there. Nell here till 7 on this Wednesday. We are getting closer to the weekend, closer to Memorial Day. If you have big plans, I got to grill out. Get your food and stuff early before the grocery stores and all the big box stores become overloaded with customers. I don't like shopping in big crowds. I don't like it. I like to get my stuff and get out and get home and enjoy it. So get your stuff early so you don't have to fight the crowds and the road construction, which is definitely needed, but it's kind of chaotic right now. We got Bruno Mars coming up here and Taylor Swift to follow right here on KZY.

0: Taylor Swift there, 95.5 KZY. Today's hottest, yesterday's coolest. Well, we did finally get a Backyard Oasis finalist qualifier this morning. 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Connie Piper is in for the final drawing. So congratulations to Connie. Connie Piper of Park Rapids. So she'll be there at Acme Tools on June 18th to find out if she is the winner. We have a lot of other qualifiers there as well. We'll have some food trucks there June 18th at Thursday from 11 to 1 at Acme Tools. Everybody is invited to come and hang out and have some fun and see who the winner is, even if you don't get qualified. And we are inviting everybody to the party. Of course, we'll have some food trucks. We'll have Mac in the Box there. We'll have Bemidji Dirty Dough. There might be more, but we're not sure at this point. But as of right now, there's still delicious food trucks available. We're going to have a lot of fun at Acme Tools on June 18th from 11 to 1. So come check out, hang out with us, and see who's going to take home those prizes from Coca-Cola Bemidji, Nature's Edge, the Acme Tools, Galen's Do It Best Hardware, Lucan's Village Foods, Pepsi Nye, Anderson Homes, Home Choice, JCS Shop, and Ace on the Lake. 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That's from Nature's Edge. They have some gorgeous trees over there right now. Oh, if you haven't seen them, oh, they're beautiful. And we could definitely use some trees in our neck of the woods, huh? So here's what you need to do. 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That is the rules. That is how it works. 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

0: That's Loose and Good Day 95.5 KZY. And it was a good day for Tiffany Berg. She is today's Nature's Edge Garden Center, this week's Nature's Edge Garden Center Teacher of the Week. Yeah, so congratulations to Tiffany. She is a teacher over at Solway School. So, of course, she'll get those beautiful flowers delivered right to her at the school so she can enjoy those for the rest of the week. And we have one more week remaining for the Teacher of the Week. Next Wednesday is the final day that we will have a nominated teacher. Oh, you can still submit your nominations, by the way, because there's still a chance that they could get pulled. Head to KZYFM955.com, click on Teacher of the Week, fill out that submission form, and let us know what's special about that teacher. And again, one last day next Wednesday. Tune in on the KZY Morning Show to find out who our final Nature's Edge Garden Center Teacher of the Week will be. Stick around, we'll have more music coming up for you right after this.
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10: Up North weather.
11: I'm meteorologist Mace Michaels. Tonight, mostly clear, a low in the upper 30s. Mostly sunny and pleasant for tomorrow, a high in the mid-60s. Staying in the mid-60s Friday with a few more clouds. Some showers Friday night and Saturday, but milder for the weekend. Live bands and lakeside vibes. Don't miss the Worthington Windsurfing and Music Festival coming up June 12th and 13th. Currently at 64 degrees.
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10,000 Maniacs. These are days. Yeah, 95.5 KZY. Thanks for hanging out with Nell today on The Nell Show. I'll be back tomorrow to hang out some more. And don't forget, our auction starts tomorrow morning at 6 a.m. in the Big Deals Online store. If you want to bid on that Pit Boss Pellet Smoker Grill from Galen's over in Bagley, you can find that at KZYFM95.5.com. It's in the one-day auction tab on the Big Deals.